0: fans flock to summer movies like this. Leading the way this weekend, the debut of Toy Story 5, a franchise record, 160 million domestic sales. This is ABC News. Time to raise a pint to America at 2:50 with George Washington's own recipe. Here's ABC News Chief Washington correspondent Jonathan Carl.
1: When the New York Public Library acquired Colonel George Washington's notebook more than a century ago, at first they were unaware of the uniqueness of what they had purchased.
2: This is in his handwriting. This is what he made as a 25-year-old colonel.
1: But in the 269 years since, a lot has changed about the brewing process. Washington's recipe used molasses as the fermentable ingredient.
3: The different variations of fermentable sugars that could be used.
1: They turned to Talea, a women-owned and founded brewery based in Brooklyn. The library decided to put Washington's recipe to the test.
4: It could have been left over from one of George Washington's collections, but this is fresh.
1: To mark America's 250th birthday.
4: All right, George Washington. Not bad.
0: Not bad winning his second U.S. Open, Wyndham Clark at Shinnecock Hills on Long Island. I'm Wayne Cabot, ABC News.
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9: Hello and welcome, ladies and gentlemen, to another episode of Shooting the Bull. It's a sports talk show here on 103.9 The Bulldog. And each week, we invite a special guest to come in and sit and tell us some of the stories and times about some of the rich history of sports right here in Letcher County. I'm Greg Creech, and I'll be your host. And today, we're excited to have in studio Mr. Eddie Holbrook. First, we're going to take a quick break, and when we come back, we'll hear from Eddie about his journey through the world of sports that all started here in Letcher County. 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
9: Welcome back here to Shooting the Bull. We're in the first segment with Mr. Eddie Holbrook. Eddie, thank you so much for being here today.
13: Greg, it's a pleasure. I don't often get back to Letcher County except to see Dr. Van Breeding. I taught him 6th, 7th, and 8th grades, sophomore, junior in high school, and was one of his football coaches. So he's almost like one of my own.
9: Sure. Well, being a teacher of a whole lot of us, I hope you don't really go with Dr. Van. He's my doctor also. But we are so glad that you're here today. And as I said, you was a former teacher of mine, my sister, my brother. Just a staple in Letcher County, especially Whitesburg High School. But let's go back to your early years. Where did you attend grade school?
13: I was born, believe it or not, my grandmother's house was directly up on the hill across from West Whitesburg Elementary. So I was born overlooking what we call then the Carnival Bottom.
9: Okay.
13: But I grew up on the head of Crass Collie, just about as far up as you can go. But when I was ready to start school, my dad thought we would get a better education if we went to Whitesburg grade school instead of Upper Collie,
9: right,
13: which was a one-room school.
9: Sure.
13: Which, by the way, my wife was the last one. She taught in that one-room school.
9: Really?
13: When it closed, and when they first opened West Whitesburg. That was her first teaching job in Letcher County.
9: What year are we talking about here?
13: It would have been about 1973, I believe.
9: Okay.
13: Right in that time period. 74, maybe. I think actually West Whitesburg opened in the spring of 74, if I remember correctly. And that's when they closed Upper Collie and moved her.
9: Okay.
13: To Upper Collie.
9: I was born in 61, so I remember them building, we call it the new school, when, you know, playing Little League. Of course, I was from over on Cumberland River. But you went all 8 years at Whitesburg?
13: All 8 years at Whitesburg grade school. Leonard Morgan, the principal,
9: I remember him.
13: He was my dad's first cousin.
9: Really?
13: My grandmother's Morgan.
9: Okay.
13: One of them. And so he let my sister and me go where we weren't supposed to be attending. And several teachers from grades 1 through 8 reminded us frequently that we weren't supposed to be there and we should have gone to Upper Collie, which would have been fine with me.
9: Right.
13: So then, of course, started high school, went all 4 years at Whitesburg.
9: Do you remember your first grade teacher?
13: Miss Vermillion, she ended up marrying later in life Dr. Carl Pigman.
9: Oh, okay.
13: So
9: The Vermillion. Was that the ones that owned the three-way stop restaurant up there?
13: I don't think so. Her home, though, was right behind it.
9: Okay.
13: She never married because she took care of her mother until she passed away.
9: Okay.
13: And then she married Dr. Pigman.
9: I knew Dr. Pigman. I actually went to him as a patient a few times. Was you back in that day at Whitesburg grade school, was the class sizes big? Or
13: oh, yes.
9: They were?
13: Ever how many they could stick in there. So I can remember being 35 and maybe even more.
9: Right. You remember any of your classmates' names?
13: Oh, sure. James Earl Mon, who's a cousin.
9: Yeah.
13: My dad's first cousin's son. David Setzer, Debbie Webb, who's one of Dudley and Don's sister.
9: Okay. Judy's sister.
13: Judy's sister.
9: I went to school with Judy.
13: And, Just about all the kids that I graduated from, all the way through high school.
9: Right.
13: So we stayed in the same class all the way through grade school.
9: Just speaking of sports, did they have football, basketball?
13: No football.
9: For grade school?
13: Richard Adams coached basketball.
9: Wow. I can remember him coaching when I was in high school.
13: Yeah, he coached
9: grade school a long time, didn't he?
13: A long time. And he was, when I became principal at Whitesburg Middle School, Richard was still teaching there at the time and coaching.
9: Yeah.
13: So.
9: Did you play grade school basketball?
13: When I started high school, I was 4'10" tall.
9: That's a no. I'll take that as a no. So you wasn't the athlete through your grade school years. What about your high school years? Did you?
13: I was 5 feet tall at the end of my sophomore year. So that tells you how much I grew. I was worried about being a midget, to be honest with you.
9: Yeah.
13: And between my sophomore and junior year, I grew over 9 inches.
9: Wow.
13: And was a different person when I went back to school.
9: Sure. Late bloomer.
13: Some people just say a bloomer.
9: But, yeah.
13: But my dad had a brother that broke a leg pretty badly playing football.
9: Uh-huh.
13: And he was really opposed. I went through spring practice, summer practice. My mother didn't tell him. And Gerald Frazier mentioned to him when Dad went by Farmer Supply, and that ended it.
9: That stopped that.
13: Stopped it.
9: I remember Gerald was my homeroom teacher when I was in high school.
13: Well, he was one of the football coaches when I was there.
9: Oh, was he?
13: In high school.
9: Yeah. I didn't realize he was that much older than you.
13: Yeah, he graduated from high school, I think, in like 58 or 59, so he wasn't that much older, but he was still older.
9: Yeah.
13: And Gardner Bates was a coach.
9: I remember Gardner.
13: Well, he was married to my dad's first cousin, too.
9: Are you kin to everybody in Letcher County in some form?
13: Well, I hadn't really thought about it before, but yeah, pretty much.
9: You could probably link it up if you had enough time, couldn't you?
13: Yeah. My daughters are actually my granddaughters, too, maybe. I don't know.
9: Yeah. Was sports a big thing in those years? I mean,
13: not really.
9: For the student body?
13: Football was.
9: Yeah.
13: Basketball hadn't been that big, but they brought Goble Ritter in as coach my freshman year in high school.
9: Oh, okay.
13: And the first year, they went to the finals of the region championship game. Then after that, it kind of tailed off again. So,
9: Just trying to link this up. I had a cousin, some kin to me, a J.D. Jones.
13: I remember J.D. Jones very well.
9: He played on that team you're talking about.
13: He and Jerry Coots and Jimmy Stamper, if I remember correctly.
9: Okay. He was a good football player, too, wasn't he, Jimmy?
13: He played at UK.
9: Okay.
13: And he was first-team All-State. His pitcher hung in Whitesburg Gym for years.
9: Yeah.
13: But they were nice guys. Jerry Coots' locker was right beside of mine as a freshman, and being, 5 feet tall, I wasn't the biggest guy that ever lived.
9: You're talking about your locker in the school?
13: Yes.
9: Yeah, not a dressing room locker.
13: Oh, no.
9: Yeah.
13: And but Jerry, and who later became his wife, I was trying to remember her name, but he's just a nice guy.
9: You're talking about people transferring, and J.D. and Jerry both, did they come from Kingdom Come?
13: They were supposed to have been playing at Kingdom Come. And, my freshman year of college, I went to what's now the University of the Cumberlands.
9: Uh-huh.
13: And we're sitting in there, and I met two other boys from Letcher County, David Shepherd and Darryl Cornett. We're sitting there talking, and the president of the college got up, and he was talking about, what an outstanding freshman class they had. And he said, would all the people in here who were salutatorians please stand up? Well, Darryl Cornett stood up. I thought, he didn't appear that smart to me, but And then he said, would all the valedictorians stand up? And David Shepherd stood up. I'm looking. I said, wow, I'm impressed. Darryl looked over and he said, don't be. He said, there's only four in my graduating class.
9: Oh, wow. So, well, but he still had the title.
13: He got a scholarship out of it.
9: Right. Yeah. So you graduated high school what year?
13: 1966.
9: Okay, 66. Times were different in 19. The Vietnam War just getting underway. And
13: it was just getting underway.
9: Hippie movement.
13: I hadn't really hit Letcher County at that time. I can remember that, boys had to wear collared shirts.
9: Right.
13: Girls could not wear pants. You had to wear socks. And
9: to school, you're talking about?
13: Yeah, to high school.
9: Yeah.
13: That all changed a couple of years after I graduated.
9: Right.
13: But it was, like you said, it was a different times.
9: Right. And living through that, you've seen a lot of change, haven't you?
13: It amazes me sometimes. And
9: how
13: quickly it changes, and how successful a lot of the kids in my class are, right. Whether it be as coal miners or whether it be as teachers or attorneys or whatever it might be. We were driven, I think, more.
9: Work ethic.
13: Exactly. Well, I grew up on what passes for a farm in Letcher County.
9: Sure.
13: And Dad had 100 acres, and he had it all fenced, mountains and all.
9: Right.
13: And I guess you know who did the fencing.
9: Oh, sure. Mending fences. And those fences were to contain animals that had to have care daily, too, didn't they?
13: They did. I got up every morning at 5:30. I had two cows to milk, the hogs to feed, the chickens to feed. The chicken house was a quarter mile away up in a holler.
9: Mm.
13: And
9: you carried water?
13: No, we actually had water up there.
9: Oh, great. I didn't have that. I had to get 2 5-gallon buckets.
13: No, thank God I didn't have to do that.
9: Yeah.
13: But it had been, where the chicken house was, had been a dormitory for miners that they had brought in back in the 20s.
9: Really?
13: And Dad put a new roof on it and turned it into a chicken house. And they had a well just outside that, so I didn't have to carry water.
9: Well, that was good.
13: Yeah.
9: For the talking, how many chickens did you have approximately?
13: I had 100.
9: That's funny because when I was mid-grade school, we moved to Cottage Creek, which a little farm, and I had roughly that same number. I sold eggs. And
13: so did we.
9: Yeah.
13: And butter and milk.
9: No, we didn't milk. But what was eggs going for when you was head of the chicken house selling them?
13: 10 cents a dozen.
9: 10 cents. Mine was... I tried to get 55. There was a neighbor that would never give me over 50. He would always ask me how much every 2 weeks, and I would tell him 55, and he'd say, no, 50. So we haggled over it then. You know, that was some of my early entrepreneurship, I guess.
13: Yeah, well, milk was 50 cents a gallon. That's what
9: right.
13: we sold it for. And my mother churned, and she was working also.
9: Right.
13: But she made the butter.
9: Sure.
13: We sold butter and milk and
9: part of hogs.
13: Oh, yeah. I had at least 2 a year.
9: Right. Put them in a salt them and hang them in a smokehouse?
13: No. My dad's brother, Cecil, was a manager of A&P at Neon.
9: Okay.
13: And he had been a butcher prior to. So he had a butcher shop at his house.
9: Right.
13: And so as soon as we killed them and dressed them, took them to his house and hung them in his shop, and he took care of it for us.
9: Processed them. Well, that's great. I think it was a much healthier way of living.
13: It was, but I hate chickens to this day.
9: Well, it taught you a lot, though, doesn't it?
13: Yeah, we planted, we had probably 2 acres or more in garden. We raised everything.
9: Right.
13: And Dad ran about 20 head of cattle, 15 to 20 head, depending on the year.
9: Right.
13: And
9: that's a pretty common way to be brought up back in those days around here, wasn't it?
13: It was.
9: Yeah, about everybody did.
13: Well, you had to.
9: Yeah, they weren't in big supermarkets and stuff like there is today. that's going to run us out of time here on our first segment with Eddie Holbrook. It's real hard for me not to call him Mr. Holbrook because
13: I
9: did for years, and that's out of respect, sir. Trust me. But don't go away. We'll be right back with our second segment of Shooting the Bull with today's guest, Mr. Eddie Holbrook. So stay with us. 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
9: Welcome back here to segment two of today's episode with Mr. Coach Eddie Holbrook, a longtime teacher and coach and just a friend to all of from Whitesburg High School. Eddie, you was telling us in the first segment you were in high school when it was a little after Elvis and a little before the Beatles, but the Vietnam War and the hippie movement and a strange time to be going out in the world, wasn't it?
13: It was. We had and I'll not mention names here, but a friend of mine had gotten drafted. Mm-hmm. He went to Vietnam. He came back, and the first thing he did, he bought a new Corvette. And the first week, he drove it down, parked behind the church he'd attended all his life, ran a hose, and committed suicide. Oh. So that was my first inkling of what the Vietnam War was doing to young people.
9: Right.
13: Plus, that was the first televised war. Yep. And we could see it on TV every day, what was happening.
9: You know, I can remember those times. I was preschool, you know, getting ready to go. And every evening on the news, they would show the number killed that day.
13: Yeah.
9: And nobody explained it. It was really a little haunting. To kids my age, we worried about going to the war. Right. Of course, the G.I. Joe dolls, you remember those?
13: I remember those.
9: They had the Marine, the Navy guy, the Air Force guy.
13: I never owned one.
9: Oh, I had dozens.
13: But
9: they didn't work good after you put them in water.
13: No, they probably didn't. But they didn't come out until after I was past that
9: too
13: phase.
9: Old to play with.
13: Too old to play with them.
9: Accessorizing. It wasn't DOS. We were accessorizing. But so you go, you said you went your first 2 years to Cumberland, what's now Cumberland College?
13: University of the Cumberland. It's Cumberland College then.
9: Yes.
13: And, my wife and I had started dating when we were juniors in high school. And we were king and queen of the prom our senior year.
9: Really?
13: They didn't vote for me. Probably not a soul did. But Susie garnered enough votes to...
9: A Beauty and the Beast type thing, was it?
13: I wouldn't even categorize me that
9: high. Okay, okay.
13: But to me, and I still think this, she was by far the prettiest girl in school. And I felt really fortunate that she would even agree to go out with me. In fact, it took her about 3 weeks after I asked her out.
9: Right.
13: Before she finally said, "I'll go out with you."
9: Yeah.
13: And I was kind of shocked. I don't think it made her mother very happy. My dad told me, said, you know, she's too good for you. And I think he was serious. But so we, they thought we were, my dad and her mother thought we were getting too serious in high school. And so my dad pushed me to go to Cumberland College. And, of course, she went to Moorhead with her double first cousin, Phyllis. Who Phyllis Barker, who's still teaching.
9: Oh, I didn't realize that.
13: Yeah, they're double first cousins.
9: Okay.
13: Which fathers were brothers and their mothers were sisters.
9: Again, you kin about everybody or connected and let you.
13: Yeah. Well, Susie's not related to me, thank God.
9: Was college, was it a culture shock or did you adapt well?
13: The first 2 years really weren't because it's a small church school.
9: Right.
13: And at that point in time, they were still very strict.
9: Right.
13: You couldn't hold hands on campus. If you sat beside a girl on a bench or whatever, there had to be a book between you, that sort of thing. A book.
9: Really?
13: So it didn't matter to me because my girlfriend was 3 hours away.
9: Yes.
13: But it was, I didn't like it. I didn't like Cumberland College. I didn't want to be there.
9: Right.
13: I wanted,
9: what kept you there? Dad?
13: Dad.
9: Thank him every day for it, don't you?
13: I do. I just wish you'd let us go to Moorhead to begin with. But so then I transferred to Moorhead. After 2 years. And as I was telling you earlier, one of my best friends at Moorhead was a fellow that people around here are very familiar with, John High.
9: Right.
13: In fact, I'm the reason John High came here.
9: He told me you're real instrumental in getting him up here.
13: Well, he did me a huge favor because Jack Berkey, the principal, came to my classroom one day. I was assistant football coach and coaching track at the time.
9: Mm-hmm.
13: And he said, congratulations, Mr. Holbrook. And I said, for what? He said, you're the new girls' basketball coach. I said, no, I don't know anything about basketball, really. He said, well, your dad was a star. And I said, that's Dad.
9: Yeah.
13: That's not me. And so he said, well, if you're not the coach, he said, you better be finding one.
9: Wow.
13: So I called Coach High.
9: Right.
13: And told him about the opening. He was going through a divorce at the time and was...
9: He had a little experience at coaching, he had told me. Maybe coached some girls softball or something.
13: He was the head softball coach at Moorhead.
9: Right.
13: And he had also played basketball for a year there and was an All-American football player there.
9: Mm-hmm.
13: So I knew he had played. And
9: sure.
13: So I said, would you be interested? And I said, if it sounds a lot like I'm begging John, I said, it's because I am. And so he came up, they interviewed him and hired him on the spot, and I was off the hook.
9: Oh, that's classic. Well, they say the truth is stranger than fiction.
13: It is. And my daughter ended up.
9: Met him at Moorhead.
13: I met him at Moorhead.
9: Yeah. He was from Cincinnati area, I think.
13: Yeah, Finneytown, if I remember, which is part of Cincinnati.
9: Yeah.
13: But
9: back before that happened, did you know, you always knew you wanted to teach school?
13: No. In fact, I didn't want to teach school. That was my dad as well.
9: Okay.
13: And, man, he steered me in the right direction there.
9: Sure. Well, at that time, what was your mindset? What was you going to do? What was your plan?
13: I didn't have one.
9: Didn't have one? About like me, I didn't have a plan.
13: No, I just glad.
9: Living for the minute.
13: Glad to be there.
9: Yeah, I agree.
13: And but it ended up being a wise choice for me.
9: Yeah. Somebody looking over you, partner.
13: It was, because I started having health problems a little bit when I got near the 30 years.
9: Right.
13: And so it turned out to be a good choice for me.
9: So you graduate from Moorhead.
13: Mm-hmm.
9: Did you immediately apply in Letcher County for a teaching position?
13: No. In fact, I didn't want to come back to Letcher County.
9: Really?
13: I applied in Louisville, near Charleston, West Virginia. I can't remember the place. And in Ohio. And Susie was saying all the time, I don't want to go to any of those places.
9: Mm-hmm.
13: And then somebody said, well, a friend of mine said, I'm going to Frankfurt to take the state test. Said, it qualifies you for a lot of different positions at state level. So I went down and took a test in Frankfurt.
14: Uh-huh.
13: And got a job offer as a Bureau of Rehabilitation Counselor.
14: Really?
13: In Harlan.
14: In Harlan. Wow.
13: First night there, they killed the sheriff right behind
14: us.
13: Oh,
14: my God. Really?
13: Do you know where the old A&P was in Harlan? It's on the corner right in front of the courthouse.
14: Okay.
13: You turn right to go out toward Kaywood, the hospital.
14: Right.
13: And left down Main Street. Well, A&P was on that corner.
14: You're talking pre-bypass.
13: See, yes.
14: I'm a bypass kid. They were building bypasses when I was. But I know where you're talking about in downtown Harlan.
13: A gentleman from Neon was a manager of the A&P at Harlan. And he and Dad were friends. And we were talking to him outside the door before we went in. And by the way, Susie was about 7.5 months pregnant at this time. And
14: Bloody Harlan, huh?
13: Heard shots right behind us, and he's Jack Adams.
14: Oh, you were near it when it happened.
13: Oh, yeah, 25, 30 feet behind us.
14: Wow.
13: And so I'm on the ground, and on top of Susie, and Jack's down on the ground, and we're looking back, and a man was on the driver's side shooting in, and a woman was on the passenger side firing into the car, and when it's over, they go. Got to open the back door and got this man out, went back and got in our car, drove out toward Kaywood.
14: Wow.
13: And Jack said, you weren't here, you didn't, said, never mention this around here, and he said, go home.
14: Mm.
13: He said, you can find something to eat at home.
14: Wow.
13: And so we had an apartment just down the street, and so.
14: Bye-bye, Harlan.
13: We went home.
14: Yes. Just for my curiosity, was that a coal union-related incident, or
13: no? You know? It was learned later. It was the man and woman. It was their son in the back of the police car.
14: Okay,
13: I don't remember what he was even arrested for.
14: Right,
13: but wow. That would have been in 1970, I guess.
14: Well, you know, prior to that, the nickname all over the United States for the area was Bloody Harlan. Well, and that was because of the coal strikes.
13: Yeah, well, that was the only negative thing I could say about Harlan, but that was enough.
14: Yeah.
13: Susie was ready to leave at that point.
14: Well, that may not have been an accident for where you went and the people you helped. So you leave Harlan. Did that bring you back to Letch County?
13: Well, I went in and told my supervisor that about a year later that I was, wasn't even a year, I said, I think I'm going to resign. And
14: right.
13: And he said, what if we moved your office to Whitesburg? Would that make you happier? So I came back to Whitesburg, and my office as a rehab counselor. I was in the same office with NYC. These kids now, I won't know what that is.
14: Right.
13: Neighborhood Youth Corps.
14: Yeah.
13: And Burtis Webb was the director. I was in there with him and another rehab counselor. Who had been one of my high school teachers who had actually thrown me out of class.
14: Wow.
13: Yeah. He remembered that very vividly, too.
14: Oh, so what ultimately led you into education?
13: Dad.
14: Well, I mean, where was your first job?
13: As a rehab counselor, I covered 9 counties in
14: Eastern
13: Kentucky.
14: Yeah, but did that lead you into the school system?
13: In a way, because it counted. It was under the State Department of Education at that time, and so I got credit for time taught.
14: Sure.
13: So what? When I started teaching, I already had 3.5 years of teaching experience on the books. Anyway,
14: where was your first teaching job?
13: Teaching in Whitesburg Middle School. It wasn't grade school anymore. It was middle school, and I was teaching 6th, 7th, and 8th grade.
14: Was it the same building you attended as a student, was it?
13: Sure.
14: Up on the hill there where the high school was?
13: Up on the hill.
14: Yeah. I can remember that building. I think it burnt sometime during or right after my high school.
13: Yeah.
14: That was several floors high, wasn't it?
13: Two, actually, but they had 2 rooms in the basement, too.
14: Okay.
13: So, but I had some good Kathy Hall.
14: Right. Remember her?
13: She taught next door to me.
14: Okay.
13: And Bobby Holcomb. I don't know if you ever knew Bobby.
14: I think I remember
13: she taught across the hall. Gene Horn was a principal.
14: Oh, I knew him well.
13: Yeah.
14: Went to school with his sons. Did you enjoy your first teaching job?
13: That was a culture shock because I had never taught.
14: Right.
13: But, yeah.
14: Well, was it something you knew you were going to stay in and move up like you did?
13: I had planned on just staying and teaching my entire career, but as things worked out,
14: right.

0: no, James Ghost had given it up, didn't want to do it anymore. And I got a note saying to go see Mr. Boggs, the superintendent. And I honestly, my first thought was, I'm going to be fired. I don't even, I'm trying to rack my brain of what I'd done. Because with me, you never knew.
1: Yeah.
0: So I go over there and he says, you're the new track coach. And I said, it's kind of like what happened later with the basketball coach.
1: Yeah.
0: And so.
1: You started studying up on track.
0: I started going to seminars. I went to, you know, with UK's coaches, Eastern's coaches.
1: We're about the end of our second segment, but we'll continue this in the third. But that was around the time I was maybe a sophomore, junior in high school, 77, somewhere in there.
0: No, it would have, my first year, I think, was like 74 or 5, coaching
1: really?
0: Track.
1: Okay. I thought it was later. Maybe I just started paying attention later. I don't know. But when you was a teacher of mine, I know you were, it seemed like you were new in the track and things were really clicking up. We're going to have to take a break and run some ads here, but that's all of our second segment with Mr. Eddie Holbrook today. But stay tuned. We'll be right back with the third segment for more of Shooting the Bull here on 103.9 The Bulldog, your Letch County sports leader.
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1: Welcome back here, segment three of today's episode, Shooting the Bull. We have Mr. Eddie Holbrook in studio. I don't know where to call him, Mr., Coach, Teach, whatever.
0: I've been called a lot worse, believe me.
1: You've worn many, many hats, buddy. But you're telling us a little bit of how things unfolded for you. You're starting to coach football at Whitesburg High School, and you get the track program. To give a little backstory, I was a student of yours. I think it was the first period after lunch every day. But I saw the workings of how you worked at track and how you organized it. You had kids that just amazed me. Sally Wampler was in my class. Her and I were Mr. and Miss WHS.
0: I knew that.
1: Never met a better person in my life than Sally Wampler.
0: My brother.
1: But she was tremendous.
0: She was.
1: Runner, wasn't she? And well, there was a Warzon, Craig Warzon. And there was another guy with him. They would come to your room, and I could hear y'all talking. You'd say, where'd you run today? We ran out Sand Lake and back. And that, us basketball players thought we were doing a lot of running, but. Man, you really motivated them kids, and that grew and took off for you. The track program did, didn't it?
0: I never intended it to. Never gave it much thought. It just happened.
1: Right.
0: As I said, I went to seminars because I didn't have a track background
1: right.
0: at all, and just learned on the fly. I've never done anything halfway.
1: Sure.
0: If I couldn't do it well, I didn't do it.

0: You know, and at that time, just being honest and clear, but the track program wasn't one of the top ones in the area or in the region.
1: Didn't they really have one? Kathy Hall, Miss Hall, mm-hmm. was the girls' track coach, and she had begun developing it into a decent program. She was doing a good job, and when she quit, decided she didn't want to coach anymore for whatever her reasons right. were. And Mr. Boggs had sent over and told me I was going to be the track coach, the girls' track coach.
0: Right.
1: I did not want to do that. And I said, the only way I'll do that is if my wife can be my assistant. I said,
0: sure.
1: because I just don't
0: think. You needed a female with
1: me. You need a female with me. So they paid her $1,000 a year.
0: Right.
1: Big money.
0: Oh, you probably lost money.
1: You do. But she had to be at practice every
0: sure.
1: day. She had to make every trip. The girls grew up on school buses.
0: Buying kids McDonald's hamburgers. I know how it is as a coach. Yeah. You're not in it for the money. That's
1: no. And so.
0: But you had a great experience, didn't you?
1: Yeah. You know, I enjoyed coaching in a lot of ways. Girls track as much or more.
0: Right.
1: Then I found out girls where boys slack off sometimes. I don't have to tell you that.
0: No.
1: Girls really don't.
0: Well, I'll tell you what I learned coaching girls, and I didn't do it till later in my coaching periods. They're a lot smarter than boys. I wish I'd have known that then. I didn't learn that till I was an older man, but you can show girls a drill or a something to do today and come back tomorrow and they can repeat it. Boys act like you're talking Chinese or something.
1: Well, we had...
0: But you really did. The kids took it and ran with it, and you provided them with what they needed to become successful.
1: All I did was show up and drive the bus for most times.
0: But you had to motivate some because there were too many that done well. I mean, you got a lot of kids scholarships.
1: A lot of them went on and ran.
0: Right.
1: I had three high school All-Americans.
0: You remember girl graduating with me won the 110 low hurdles, Sonia Mosier.
1: Sonia Mosier was my first state champion.
0: Well, she was she was a gazelle, wasn't she?
1: And she was the most perfect technician in the hurdles.
0: Yes.
1: She and Monique Wampler were a lot alike.
0: Right.
1: But Sonia, they were yards. She still holds a 100-yard state record, I guess, because they don't run it anymore.
0: Right.
1: But she...
0: I remember when she won that, we were all sort of surprised because she'd walk around school all day and wouldn't say three words.
1: She's quiet.
0: Yeah.
1: And she finished second or third in the 300-meter hurdles.
0: Wow.
1: And she didn't like those. She only ran them because once I put her name down, I'd say, Sonia, we really need the points.
0: Yeah.
1: And she really didn't like running those. But those 100-meter hurdles, she was grace in motion. She really,
0: sure.
1: truly was.
0: Yeah. Looking back on it now, I don't know why I didn't understand that she was elite athlete.
1: She really was, and she that long blonde hair and
0: right.
1: And we got down there her senior year, and she got in the blocks, and all of a sudden she raised her hand and stood up, and just ran over to the fence where I was standing, and said, "I don't want to come out of the blocks." Well, that's almost a kiss of death in a sprint race.
0: Right.
1: I said, "Sonia, just get down." I said, "You've been running blocks now for 2 years.
0: Right.
1: Just it's muscle memory. You're fine. I don't want to." I said, "Pitch them over to the side then." So she was the only one. She set the state record from a standing start.
0: Wow, yeah. That's an awesome story.
1: Everybody had a jump on her.
0: You know, speaking of Sally Wampler, you mentioned her sister Monique. I've never been as surprised in sports as I was with Sally, or at least she equals anything I'd ever seen. I knew Sally in school. She'd walk around, keep her books, carrying her books, real quiet, real polite. just sort of looked a little small. And the first time I came to one of your track meets, and she was running, and they started a distance from me. But when she came by me running, she looked four times bigger. I mean, she turned into a beast on the track, didn't she?
1: Her senior year, Sally was undefeated, won the region, and she was limping real badly. We had the cheapest spikes we could buy.
0: Right.
1: Oh, and back then they had a hard spike plate that would you mm-hmm. screw the spikes in. Her spike plate had broken and had taken a chunk out of the bottom of her foot.
0: Wow.
1: Doctor told her, she said, you know, you can't run on that.
0: Right.
1: And so she, state meet was the next week. She went to, her mother took her to another doctor who released her to run. She never practiced all week and was limping really badly and finished third.
0: Wow.
1: And the time that won it, Sally had run almost 0.3 seconds faster. So wow. What could have been?
0: Yeah. Well, you know, a lot of times that's what separates athletes in sporting events, and that's the stories people don't know. But I know when us boys that were playing sports saw Sally run, we were blown away, so impressed with him, and just huge fans of her and those girls. But now her sister, she come on the scene early, didn't she?
1: Monique started, came over and said she wanted to run. Monique was only like 4'10", 4'11".
0: Yeah, real.
1: Real small. Tiny, under 100 pounds, I'm sure. And she wanted to run. I hadn't had any grade school girls.
0: They were eligible, though, weren't they?
1: Yeah, they were. Still okay. Are.
0: Yeah.
1: And
0: you threw her out there?
1: Well, started out as a distance runner.
0: Uh-huh.
1: And then she came and wanted to try hurdles. And I was amazed, and she right. was just a natural. So she was maybe the only girl that did it equally well, ran distance as well as sprint races together.
0: Right.
1: She trained both ways.
0: Okay.
1: She's a 2-time state champion in the 100-meter, 300-meter hurdles, and was state runner-up in the 100-meter hurdles. At least 2 years, maybe three. And she was, her times were, back then, state records didn't count unless they were run on UK's track.
0: As, okay.
1: Had to be run at a state yeah. meet.
0: Yeah, a certified track, right?
1: Yeah, and, but UK's track was one of the slowest. There were high school tracks that were faster.
0: Really?
1: It was just crumbling. It was, now, this was the first year this past season that they held the SEC conference meet.
0: So it's Olympic style now, isn't
1: yeah,
0: it?
1: Yeah, it's beautiful.
0: Yeah.
1: But
0: you exposed those kids to a lot of different areas and places.
1: We had 26, at least, I remember 26 all-state runners, three high school All-Americans.
0: That's phenomenal.
1: Monique was one. Kim Fields. Dr. Gillespie's stepdaughter.
0: Okay.
1: Was another one. Mm-hmm. She was strictly a distance runner. And who was the third one? My mind just went blank.
0: Well, you know, just talking about you, I have a picture, and it may be on my phone. I'll look for it after the episode. But there's a picture of you and Doug Chandler in the football practice. And y'all have that tackling machine. You remember that? Had the big pad on it and a big bar and
1: oh,
0: spring
1: tack-o-matic.
0: Loaded. Tack-o-matic, was that the name?
1: Tack-o-matic's what we call it.
0: Oh, but it's just an excellent picture. But we're winding down here with 3 minutes or so to go. Who do you shout out to, whoever you want to, and
1: okay,
0: whatever you'd like to say.
1: Those kids that ran, we had either 11 or 12. Regional championships. We had 2 state runner-up finishes at Whitesburg. Should have, could have.
0: Right.
1: Had Deanna Boggs was the other high school All-American.
0: Okay.
1: She had won 3 state championships.
0: Wow.
1: While she was there, Sally went to Moorhead on a track scholarship. Right. Several others were offered. Monique ran at Eastern for a year and decided she didn't want to do it anymore, and Kim Fields as well. And it was just, and in boys, Jeff Collier ran on a scholarship.
0: Yeah, the old Cumberland River boy.
1: He was all conference in college three straight years, conference runner up three straight years. There are just so many good kids.
0: Right.
1: But to get a state championship after I left Whitesburg and went to Pulaski County to coach football, a friend of mine asked me to coach track with him. And I finally got that state championship.
0: Yeah.
1: It didn't mean as much.
0: Right.
1: We came so close. And Deanna Boggs pulled a muscle her junior year. We were ranked number one in the state.
2: Mm-hmm.
1: And without her, she would have won it. We finished third, just barely out of second. Her senior year, she won it.
0: Right.
1: But I had lost three other girls. Right. So, but we finished second.
0: Well, you know, so, Coach, the accolades are absolutely wonderful. I don't want to take anything from that. But I was up close. Like I said, you were a teacher. I was into sports. I knew all the kids. I was one of them. Aside from anything anybody ever won, any trophy, the job you've done with just showing love to the student body, you were one of the most popular teachers and still are because me and Tony Sargent spoke about it. You like the guys that take it easy on you when you're young, but when you get older, you realize you like the people that led you the right way, and well done is what I would say to you, man. I have the utmost respect for the job you've done, the decency of a human being you were, and the leader in the quiet way. You taught us things a lot of times without us even realizing you were teaching us.
1: I appreciate that.
0: Just I mean that.
1: One shout out to some of these. I can't mention everybody.
0: I know.
1: But, you know, our boys, when they were state runners-up in cross-country that year, and we placed three in the top 10.
0: Wow.
1: Which is really tough.
0: Phenomenal.
1: Remember, cross-country, low score wins.
0: Yeah.
1: But you had Sonny Bates and Jeff Collier and Jimmy Stevens. And but two of those young men on that team have passed away now.
0: Yeah.
1: Actually, three of them.
0: Mm.
1: Jeff Collier,
0: sure.
1: Sonny Bates, I think that's what you remember even more than what they accomplished.
0: Yeah, you do. It's the people. We don't miss the sport as much as we miss the people, and that's what it means to all of us. And unfortunately, we're out of time. You and I laugh. We could talk, probably make 10 episodes today if we had the time. But thank you so much for being here. I want to thank Jamie Trent for helping lead us through this thing. I thank Kevin Day, the general manager, for the opportunity. And most importantly, I want to thank my Lord and Savior Jesus Christ for placing me here in this time to do this and placing people like you in my life. I've been very blessed to have guys like you. 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
6: ABC News, I'm Wayne Cabot. Diplomats are talking after Iran went walking, their delegation reportedly leaving the peace talks after President Trump said on Fox that the Iranians will have no country to return to if they stop shipping in the strait. Well, a senior U.S. diplomat engaged in these negotiations now saying talks are taking place and should go all night. ABC News foreign correspondent Tom Sufi Burridge is there and hearing a positive spin from J.D. Vance.
7: The vice president playing down fears that Israel's continuing attacks against Iranian-backed Hezbollah in Lebanon could derail the talks and jeopardize that memorandum of understanding to reopen the Strait of Hormuz, which President Trump signed just 4 days ago.
6: Crude is up 1.5% right now. Trump Energy Secretary Chris Wright on ABC wouldn't say if gas prices will return to pre-war levels. Severe storms due tomorrow from Charlotte to Trenton. Summer swelter now in Phoenix. This is ABC News. What a comeback at the U.S. Open Golf in Shinnecock Hills, Long Island. Wyndham Clark avoiding a record collapse, holding on to win. A Pixar classic is back and already number one in its first weekend, proving that some characters never age.
8: Extinction! Not again!
9: Toy Story 5 took the top spot in movie theaters this weekend. At $160 million domestic, the animated sequel is now the biggest opening of 2026, besting the Super Mario Galaxy movie.
10: People are starved for the truth.
9: Steven Spielberg's Disclosure Day fell to second place in its second weekend. The alien thriller added another $17 million this weekend. And the low-budget horror Obsession just keeps on drawing crowds, earning another $14 million in ticket sales. Mike Dubusky, ABC News.
6: Smoke fills the air in East L.A. and has been since Wednesday when a food warehouse caught fire, Governor Gavin Newsom declaring a state of emergency for L.A. County. I'm Wayne Cabot, ABC News.
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13: Partly cloudy tonight with a low of 64. 83 tomorrow, chance for storms. Cloudy skies tomorrow night, chance for storms, lows around 62. Daytime highs approaching 79 Tuesday with a chance of rain showers. 85, ample sunshine expected Wednesday. That's your TVS Cable Bulldog Mountain Forecast. I'm meteorologist Paul Trombley. Right now, 73.

0: From the new Toy Story soundtrack, there it is. There's Taylor Swift on National Kissing Day. Get yourself some mouthwash and pucker up. Today is National Kissing Day. Remember, no one said it had to be sloppy. Heck, you can even just tell the story of your first kiss as long as it's PG. Did you know anthropologists recently found evidence of the first kiss from nearly 5,000 years ago? Clay tablets discovered in what is now Iraq are proof people have been smooching that long. They say it's further proof that necking didn't start in one place and likely developed naturally among many different ancient cultures. All right. Katy Perry and Cool and the Gang next.
1: Man, I love this place. I've been surfing here since I was a kid. Now, seeing my grandson out on the water, it means everything to me. 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
1: 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I am Chaz Mixon. 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
2: Partly cloudy tonight with a low of 64. 83 tomorrow, chance for storms. Cloudy skies tomorrow night, chance for storms, lows around 62. Daytime highs approaching 79 Tuesday with a chance of rain showers. 85, ample sunshine expected Wednesday. That's your TVS Cable Bulldog Mountain Forecast. I'm meteorologist Paul Trombley. Right now, 73.

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0: that cradle of love. Don't you love it, huh? Billy Idol, and I'm Chaz Mixon. More great songs coming up. Yeah, the weekend not done yet. We've still got a little bit left.
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1: ABC News, I'm Wayne Caput, a diplomatic all-nighter at the Iran peace talks in Switzerland. Hours after Iran walked out, President Trump threatening annihilation if they don't keep open the Strait of Hormuz.
2: President Trump telling Fox News Iran won't have a country if the critical waterway is shut down. President Trump also demanding Iran stops Hezbollah from, quote, causing trouble, posting, if they don't, we'll hit Iran very hard again, just like we did last week. Only harder.
1: ABC foreign correspondent Tom Sufi Burridge at the talks. Crude oil is as much as 2% higher on the uncertainty. Summer arrived this morning with a real bang in the desert southwest. Triple digits from Las Vegas to Phoenix. In fact, in Phoenix all week, one teens. A White House official says five people have been arrested on vandalism charges at the reflecting pool. One was handcuffed after touching the peeling liner. President Trump saying new repairs will begin immediately on the $15 million no-bid repainting. This is ABC News. The band Goose sold out the last two nights at MSG and tonight held a charity concert in Central Park to support fans who saw a fan fall to his death from an upper deck last night. The band saying it's reeling from the tragedy. A bitter battle between humans is benefiting the Beagles.
3: Hundreds of beagles heading to forever homes this week.
4: No more testing, no more breeding, no more selling.
3: As a controversial breeding and research facility in Wisconsin prepares to shut down.
4: This was a real win for everybody, for the dogs.
3: Now, the final 475 dogs are leaving too. About 325 are on the road this week, and roughly 150 more will follow in August when Wrigley closes its doors for good.
1: ABC News' Sophie Flay speaking with Big Dog Rescue in Florida, which is teaching dogs who've only known cages all their lives to learn how to live like normal dogs. I'm Wayne Caput, ABC News.
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7: Partly cloudy tonight with a low of 64. 83 tomorrow, chance for storms. Cloudy skies tomorrow night, chance for storms, lows around 62. Daytime highs approaching 79 Tuesday with a chance of rain showers. 85, ample sunshine expected Wednesday. That's your TVS Cable Bulldog Mountain Forecast. I'm meteorologist Paul Trombley. Currently 70.

The Police and their album Synchronicity. A very good one. Post Malone in a little bit and Blondie coming up too. I'm Chaz Mixon. Here's EMF. Oh!

0: There goes Blondie, and I am Chaz Mixon on National Chocolate Eclair Day, celebrating the iconic French cream-filled pastry. Oh, you know you love it. The word eclair is French for lightning. No one knows why they named it that, but maybe it's because when someone brings them into the office, they're gone in a flash. There's no doubt about that. Gnarls Barkley coming up next.
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0: Oh, Mr. Paul Young right there. What Becomes of the Brokenhearted? Great version of that one. And I'm Chaz Mixon. Got you two coming up and one from the Backstreet Boys, too.
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7: Partly cloudy tonight with a low of 64. 83 tomorrow, chance for storms. Cloudy skies tomorrow night, chance for storms, lows around 62. Daytime highs approaching 79 Tuesday with a chance of rain showers. 85, ample sunshine expected Wednesday. That's your TVS Cable Bulldog Mountain Forecast. I'm meteorologist Paul Trombley. Currently 70.

0: Miley Cyrus as we roll through the rest of this one. I'm Chaz Mixon. Another long set is coming your way next.
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1: ABC News, I'm Wayne Cabot. Late word from Iran's foreign minister of major progress to end the Lebanon war, thanks to mediation by Pakistan and Qatar. One bright spot after a tense day at the talks in Switzerland, Iran's delegation reportedly walked out in protest of Israeli strikes on Lebanon and President Trump's threats of annihilation if Iran doesn't open the Strait of Hormuz.
2: Everyone's a little jumpy and concerned that the fighting happening in southern Lebanon and this ongoing conflict that we're going to see is going to threaten that vital waterway once again.
1: ABC News foreign correspondent Britt Clenett in Jerusalem. Crude oil is as much as 2% higher on this uncertainty. New repairs will start immediately, says President Trump, on the $15 million reflecting pool repainting. A White House official saying five people have been arrested on vandalism charges. One was handcuffed after touching the peeling liner. This is ABC News. They are rebrewing George Washington's beer based on a recipe found at the New York Public Library.
3: Long before Washington was the commander-in-chief of the Continental Army, he was a brewer.
4: It says to make small beer.
5: Not a lager, not an ale. Yeah.
3: To begin making the beer, you first boil the water, and in the process, ensure it is safe to drink.
4: You don't want a drunk army either, but this was a low-alcohol beer. This was like a 1%
5: or something.
4: 1%
5: ABV. Yeah.
3: Sticking to Washington's recipe creates a beer that tastes and looks different from beers today. As expert brewers with access to beer-making tools Washington couldn't have dreamed of.
4: Now that's a good beer.
1: ABC's Jonathan Clark, Jonathan Carl, that is, on the edge of the greatest collapse in U.S. Open history, he recovered. Golfer Wyndham Clark, who, he was number 75, is now number 8 after winning at Shinnecock Hills. I'm Wayne Cabot, ABC News.
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8: Cloudy skies expected overnight with a low of 64. Chance for storms again Monday, 83. Cloudy skies expected Monday night. Chance of thunderstorms, lows around 62. Chance of rain showers Tuesday. Daytime highs approaching 79. 85, bright sunshine Wednesday. That's your TVS Cable Bulldog Mountain Forecast. I'm meteorologist Paul Trombley. Right now, 68.

There goes Brian Adams, and I am Chaz Mixon, Lady Gaga with Bruno Mars in a few, and I've got one from Bon Jovi as well. Right now, Caught in the Middle with Zedd.

0: Lady Gaga with Bruno Mars, and I am Chaz Mixon. Thanks so much for jumping on board, and happy Father's Day to you and yours, and we'll keep the music flowing for you for sure. Tommy Two Tones next.
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0: decades covering Letcher County Central sports and your home of the UK Wildcats for over four decades. 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

0: There goes Miss Kelly Clarkson and Chaz Mixon here. Time for the home stretch. Yeah, let's get to that with one from Wilson Phillips.
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3: Mainly cloudy skies expected overnight with a low of 64. Chance for storms again Monday, 83. Cloudy skies expected Monday night. Chance of thunderstorms, lows around 62. Chance of rain showers Tuesday, daytime highs approaching 79. 85, bright sunshine Wednesday. That's your TVS Cable Bulldog Mountain Forecast. I'm meteorologist Paul Trombley. Right now, 68.

0: Bananarama for you, wrapping it up for me. I am Chaz Mix, and you enjoy the rest of this one. And again, happy Father's Day, everybody. We'll talk again next weekend.
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1: ABC News, I'm Wayne Cabot. New hope after a rocky start to the Iran peace talks. The Iran delegation walking out at one point on Vice President J.D. Vance. But in the wee hours comes word from Iran's foreign minister of, his words, major progress, saying restrictions are being lifted on Iranian oil exports. Some frozen assets are being released. A major reconstruction plan for Iran has been agreed to. And crucially, a claim that Israel will stop attacking Lebanon. Something J.D. Vance touched on at the talks.
2: The vice president playing down fears that Israel's continuing attacks against Iranian-backed Hezbollah in Lebanon could derail the talks and jeopardize that memorandum of understanding to reopen the Strait of Hormuz, which President Trump signed just 4 days ago.
1: ABC News foreign correspondent Tom Sufi Burridge at the talks in Switzerland. A summer swelter in the southwest, Phoenix hitting the one teens all week. Strong storms in the Midwest and Mid-Atlantic. This is ABC News. A Pixar classic is back and already number one of this first weekend out, proving some characters never age.
3: Extinction! Not again!
4: Toy Story 5 took the top spot in movie theaters this weekend. At $160 million domestic, the animated sequel is now the biggest opening of 2026, besting the Super Mario Galaxy movie.
5: People are starved for the truth.
4: Steven Spielberg's Disclosure Day fell to second place in its second weekend. The alien thriller added another $17 million this weekend. And the low-budget horror Obsession just keeps on drawing crowds, earning another $14 million in ticket sales. Mike Dubusky, ABC News.
1: The rock band Goose held a benefit in Central Park to support fans who saw a 51-year-old man fall to his death from an upper deck at a weekend show at Madison Square Garden. In a statement, the band says it's reeling from the tragedy. Wyndham Clark avoids record collapse to hold on to win the U.S. Open Golf. Wayne Cabot, ABC News.
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4: Partly cloudy overnight with lows around 64. Cloudy skies Monday. Chance for storms. Highs around 83. Chance for storms Monday night. Lows dip down to about 62. Cloudy skies expected. Chance for showers Tuesday. Highs level off around 79. 85. Ample sunshine expected Wednesday. That's your TVS Cable Bulldog Mountain Forecast. I'm meteorologist Paul Frombly. Right now, it's 67 degrees.

0: Where's the blame to go? Well, no one should get the blame, says Hojo. Howard Jones, no one is to blame. Rihanna, featuring Mickey Echo, and Stay right before that. Hey, hope you'll do just that. Stay with me. I'm Joe. I've got music coming up in just a couple of minutes from Adele and Kenny Loggins.
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0: the one and only King of Pop, Michael Jackson, the late and great, Remember the Time. And Kenny Loggins from Top Gun, Danger Zone, Set Fire to the Rain, too, from Adele in that set. Hey, how's it going? Thanks for joining me. I'm Joe. Hope you had a good first day of summer and a good Father's Day on this 21st day of June. Coming up in just a couple of minutes, Stevie Nicks.
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1: Partly cloudy overnight with lows around 64. Cloudy skies Monday, chance for storms, highs around 83. Chance for storms Monday night, lows dip down to about 62. Cloudy skies expected. Chance for showers Tuesday, highs level off around 79. 85, ample sunshine expected Wednesday. That's your TVS Cable Bulldog Mountain Forecast. I'm meteorologist Paul Frombly. Right now, it's 67 degrees.

0: just might. Bruno Mars, I Just Might, from The Romantic, continuing with his The Romantic tour in support of that LP. He'll be back in the United States coming up later this summer. And right before Bruno Mars, right there, George Michael featuring Sir Elton John, doing it up live. Speaking of live music, Don't Let the Sun Go Down on Me. And Edge of 17 from Stevie Nicks. In just a second, I'll kick off another hour of great music. Hang on for Leona Lewis and Billy Joel coming up.
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1: ABC News, I'm Wayne Cabot. Rocky progress at the peace talks with Iran reportedly walking out at one point on Vice President J.D. Vance. Iran now reporting major progress on nearly all of its conditions. ABC's Tom Sufi Bird says big questions linger.
2: Is the Strait of Hormuz really open? Has Iran closed it? And also, how are you going to get peace in Lebanon? That is one of Iran's key demands.
1: An explosion tore through Qatar's main natural gas export terminal being rebuilt after getting blown up by Iran during the war. Crude has been higher again, but Gas Buddy thinks pump prices should keep falling. Trump Energy Secretary Chris Wright on ABC.
3: I think Americans can expect continued declines in energy prices.
1: He wouldn't say if prices will ever return to pre-war levels. Not since the pandemic have Americans flocked to summer movies. Leading the way this weekend, Toy Story 5, a franchise record, 160 million domestic sales. Disney's our parent company. This is ABC News. They're rebrewing GW Beer.
4: When the New York Public Library acquired Colonel George Washington's notebook more than a century ago, at first they were unaware of the uniqueness of what they had purchased.
5: This is in his handwriting. This is what he made as a 25-year-old colonel.
4: But in the 269 years since, a lot has changed about the brewing process. Washington's recipe used molasses as the fermentable ingredient.
6: The different variations of fermentable sugars that could be used.
4: They turned to Talea, a women-owned and founded brewery based in Brooklyn. The library decided to put Washington's recipe to the test.
7: It could have been left over from one of George Washington's collections, but this is fresh.
4: To mark America's 250th birthday.
7: All right, George Washington. Not bad.
1: ABC's John Carl, avoiding a big collapse at the U.S. Open. Wyndham Clark at Shinnecock Hills rocketing from number 75 in the world to number 8. I'm Wayne Cabot, ABC News.
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10: Partly cloudy overnight with lows around 64. Cloudy skies Monday, chance for storms, highs around 83. Chance for storms Monday night, lows dip down to about 62. Cloudy skies expected. Chance for showers Tuesday, highs level off around 79. 85, ample sunshine expected Wednesday. That's your TVS Cable Bulldog Mountain Forecast. I'm meteorologist Paul Trombley. Right now, it's 67 degrees.

another great musician from Britain who has been knighted. That's Sir Steve Winwood. And Valerie kicking off another great hour of music. Taylor Swift and Daryl Hall and John Oates coming up right now. Natasha Bedingfield, here's Unwritten.

0: Open line from Taylor Swift, who just had an anniversary. It was on June 19th of 2006, 20 years ago. A song named after a country superstar was released by Taylor Swift, a brand new artist at the time. It was called Tim McGraw by 16-year-old Taylor Swift. The song did very well. It hit the top 10 on the Billboard Country chart and number 40 on the Hot 100. And the rest, as they say, is history. Congratulations, Taylor Swift. I'm Joe. Thanks for hanging out. Got music coming up in just a couple of minutes from Matthew Wilder and Toad the Wet Sprocket.
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0: Well, there was this long history between us, but now, you know, you're just somebody that I used to know. Gautier and somebody I used to know also told the wet sprocket, walk on the ocean. Break My Stride from Matthew Wilder. Coming up in just a minute, we'll stride into another set of music with Imagine Dragons and Ace of Base coming up.
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5: Partly cloudy overnight with lows around 64. Cloudy skies Monday, chance for storms, highs around 83. Chance for storms Monday night, lows dip down to about 62. Cloudy skies expected. Chance for showers Tuesday, highs level off around 79. 85, ample sunshine expected Wednesday. That's your TVS Cable Bulldog Mountain Forecast. I'm meteorologist Paul Trombley. Right now, it's 67 degrees.

0: Gloria from Laura Branigan, and also Imagine Dragons. It's Radioactive. All That She Wants from Ace of Base started that set. It's Joe just having a blast here on the first day of summer, June 21st. Hope it's been a good one for you, and Father's Day, too. Coming up in just a minute, hang on for Kelly Clarkson.
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1: ABC News, I'm Wayne Cabot. New hope after a rocky start to the Iran peace talks. The Iran delegation walking out at one point on Vice President J.D. Vance. But in the wee hours comes word from Iran's foreign minister of, his words, major progress, saying restrictions are being lifted on Iranian oil exports, some frozen assets are being released, a major reconstruction plan for Iran has been agreed to, and crucially, a claim that Israel will stop attacking Lebanon. Something J.D. Vance touched on at the talks.
2: The vice president playing down fears that Israel's continuing attacks against Iranian-backed Hezbollah in Lebanon could derail the talks and jeopardize that memorandum of understanding to reopen the Strait of Hormuz, which President Trump signed just 4 days ago.
1: ABC News foreign correspondent Tom Sufi Burge at the talks in Switzerland. A summer swelter in the southwest, Phoenix hitting the one teens all week. Strong storms in the Midwest and Mid-Atlantic. This is ABC News. A Pixar classic is back and already number one at its first weekend out, proving some characters never age.
3: Extinction! Not again!
4: Toy Story 5 took the top spot in movie theaters this weekend. At $160 million domestic, the animated sequel is now the biggest opening of 2026, besting the Super Mario Galaxy movie.
5: People are starved for the truth.
4: Steven Spielberg's Disclosure Day fell to second place in its second weekend. The alien thriller added another $17 million this weekend. And the low-budget horror Obsession just keeps on drawing crowds, earning another $14 million in ticket sales. Mike Dubusky, ABC News.
1: The rock band Goose held a benefit in Central Park to support fans who saw a 51-year-old man fall to his death from an upper deck at a weekend show at Madison Square Garden. In a statement, the band says it's reeling from the tragedy. Wyndham Clark avoids record collapse to hold on to win the U.S. Open Golf. Wayne Cabot, ABC News.
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8: Weather. 64 overnight under partly cloudy skies. Chance of thunderstorms Monday, 83. Cloudy skies Monday night. Chance of thunderstorms. Lows dip down to about 62. High temperatures reach up to 79 Tuesday with a chance of rain showers 79 Wednesday. That's your TVS Cable Bulldog Mountain Forecast. I'm meteorologist Paul Trombley. Currently 67.

This Love from Adam Levine and Maroon 5, starting out another great hour. I've got Bruno Mars coming up and the Cranberries, too. Here's Billy Idol. It's a nice day for a white wedding.

0: Cranberries and Dreams, wrapping up that set. Bruno's Locked Out of Heaven and Billy Idol, White Wedding. Billy, part of the class of 2026 Rock and Roll Hall of Fame. He'll be inducted coming up in November, and got the Lifetime Achievement Award a few weeks ago at the American Music Awards. Congratulations to Billy Idol.
1: The U.S. Treasury quietly released its official financial report for 2025. It appears by its own numbers, the U.S. government seems insolvent. It's reported that the Treasury shot $6 trillion in assets and over $47 trillion in liabilities. Add it all up, and it looks like the U.S. owes more than $130 trillion it doesn't have. 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

0: You see, you got to stay in control. Teddy swims and lose control. Also, right before Teddy swims, heart, all I want to do is make love to you. Ann Wilson had a birthday on Friday, so we're saying happy birthday, Ann. 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
1: Weather. 64 overnight under partly cloudy skies. Chance of thunderstorms Monday, 83. Cloudy skies Monday night. Chance of thunderstorms. Lows dip down to about 62. High temperatures reach up to 79 Tuesday with a chance of rain showers 79 Wednesday. That's your TVS Cable Bulldog Mountain Forecast. I'm meteorologist Paul Trombley. Currently, it's 66 degrees.

0: Be My Lover, La Bouche, and right before that, REO Speedwagon, Take It on the Run. Wake Me Up from the late Avicii started that set of great music. It's all great music all the time. Thank you for joining me. I'm Joe with the Pointer Sisters and One Republic in just a minute.
1: The U.S. Treasury quietly released its official financial report for 2025. It appears by its own numbers, the U.S. government seems insolvent. It's reported that the Treasury shows about $6 trillion in assets and over $47 trillion in liabilities. Add it all up, and it looks like the U.S. owes more than $130 trillion it doesn't have. 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
1: ABC News, I'm Wayne Cabot. Rocky progress at the peace talks with Iran reportedly walking out at one point on Vice President J.D. Vance. Iran now reporting major progress on nearly all of its conditions. ABC's Tom Sufi Bird says big questions linger.
2: Is the Strait of Hormuz really open? Has Iran closed it? And also, how are you going to get peace in Lebanon? That is one of Iran's key demands.
1: An explosion tore through Qatar's main natural gas export terminal being rebuilt after getting blown up by Iran during the war. Crude has been higher again, but Gas Buddy thinks pump prices should keep falling. Trump Energy Secretary Chris Wright on ABC.
3: I think Americans can expect continued declines in energy prices.
1: He wouldn't say if prices will ever return to pre-war levels. Not since the pandemic have Americans flocked to summer movies. Leading the way this weekend, Toy Story 5, a franchise record, 160 million domestic sales. Disney's our parent company. This is ABC News. They're rebrewing GW beer.
4: When the New York Public Library acquired Colonel George Washington's notebook more than a century ago, at first they were unaware of the uniqueness of what they had purchased.
5: This is in his handwriting. This is what he made as a 25-year-old colonel.
4: But in the 269 years since, a lot has changed about the brewing process. Washington's recipe used molasses as the fermentable ingredient.
6: The different variations of fermentable sugars that could be used.
4: They turned to Talea, a women-owned and founded brewery based in Brooklyn. The library decided to put Washington's recipe to the test.
7: It could have been left over from one of George Washington's collections, but this is fresh.
4: To mark America's 250th birthday.
7: All right, George Washington. Not bad.
1: ABC's John Carl, avoiding a big collapse at the U.S. Open. Wyndham Clark at Shinnecock Hills rocketing from number 75 in the world to number 8. I'm Wayne Cabot, ABC News.
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10: A flood watch begins at 6 a.m. this morning and continues until 11 p.m. tonight. Mainly cloudy skies overnight with lows around 64. Chance of thunderstorms Monday, highs level off around 83, cloudy. Storms likely Monday night, lows dip down to about 61, cloudy. That's your TVS Cable Bulldog Mountain Forecast. I'm meteorologist Paul Frombly. Right now, it's 66 degrees.

played Robert Palmer, Simply Irresistible. Music coming up from Nick Jonas and Hang On for Billy Ocean. But first, Give Me One Reason. Here's Tracy Chapman.

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0: No More Love on the Run.
1: Caribbean Queen. Some say Caribbean, some say Caribbean. Billy Ocean says Caribbean. Caribbean Queen. And right before that, Nick Jonas. Jealous. Tracy Chapman's Give Me One Reason. And started out this hour with Simply Irresistible from Robert Palmer. Happy first day of summer and happy Father's Day. Hope it was a good weekend for you and a good Father's Day and first day of summer. Lots of great summer in front of us. Lots of great music in front of us, too. I'm Joe with Till Tuesday. And Vance Joy coming up next.
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0: put a man on the moon, did they? R.E.M. And we're trying to go back to the moon, too, right now. Man on the Moon, R.E.M. wrapping up that set. Till Tuesday, first single from their debut album, Voices Carry. The title track goes into the top 10 for Amy Mann and company. Don't Stop Believing from Journey and the Gin Blossoms coming up.
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3: Flood watch began at 6 a.m. this morning and continues until 11 p.m. tonight. Mainly cloudy skies overnight with lows around 64. Chance of thunderstorms Monday, highs level off around 83, cloudy. Storms likely Monday night, lows dip down to about 61, cloudy. That's your TVS Cable Bulldog Mountain Forecast. I'm meteorologist Paul Frombly. Currently 68.

0: Some Help, Post Malone and Morgan Wallen, and also Gin Blossoms, Until I Fall Away. 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Blink 182 coming up in a couple of minutes. A former member of the Jefferson Starship with a solo song for him. That should give you a little bit of a clue. And also Pharrell with a movie song coming up.
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1: ABC News, I'm Wayne Cabot. New hope after a rocky start to the Iran peace talks. The Iran delegation walking out at one point on Vice President J.D. Vance. But in the wee hours comes word from Iran's foreign minister of, his words, major progress, saying restrictions are being lifted on Iranian oil exports, some frozen assets are being released, a major reconstruction plan for Iran has been agreed to, and crucially, a claim that Israel will stop attacking Lebanon. Something J.D. Vance touched on at the talks.
2: The vice president playing down fears that Israel's continuing attacks against Iranian-backed Hezbollah in Lebanon could derail the talks and jeopardize that memorandum of understanding to reopen the Strait of Hormuz, which President Trump signed just 4 days ago.
1: ABC News foreign correspondent Tom Sufi Burridge at the talks in Switzerland. A summer swelter in the southwest, Phoenix hitting the one teens all week. Strong storms in the Midwest and Mid-Atlantic. This is ABC News. A Pixar classic is back and already number one of its first weekend out, proving some characters never age.
3: Extinction! Not again!
4: Toy 5 took the top spot in movie theaters this weekend. At $160 million domestic, the animated sequel is now the biggest opening of 2026, besting the Super Mario Galaxy movie.
5: People are starved for the truth.
4: Steven Spielberg's Disclosure Day fell to second place in its second weekend. The alien thriller added another $17 million this weekend. And the low-budget horror Obsession just keeps on drawing crowds, earning another $14 million in ticket sales. Mike Dubusky, ABC News.
1: The rock band Goose held a benefit in Central Park to support fans who saw a 51-year-old man fall to his death from an upper deck at a weekend show at Madison Square Garden. In a statement, the band says it's reeling from the tragedy. Wyndham Clark avoids record collapse to hold on to win the U.S. Open Golf. Wayne Cabot, ABC News.
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8: Flood watch begins at 6 a.m. this morning and continues until 11 p.m. tonight. Mainly cloudy skies overnight with lows around 64. Chance of thunderstorms Monday. Highs level off around 83. Cloudy. Storms likely Monday night. Lows dip down to about 61. Cloudy. That's your TVS Cable Bulldog Mountain Forecast. I'm meteorologist Paul Trombley. Right now, 66.

0: So Easy, Fall in Love, Olivia Dean, and Survivor, Eye of the Tiger, number one song from Rocky III, the motion picture. On the way in just a second, the late, the great purple one, Prince.
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0: Lady Gaga in Bad Romance. She's in a good romance and has been for a while with Michael Polanski. She said earlier this year that their marriage would be coming soon. Hasn't happened yet, but good luck to you guys. Bad Romance, Lady Gaga, also Phil Collins. Something Happened on the Way to Heaven. Got Alanis Morissette coming up in just a couple of minutes, and hang on for Bryan Adams also coming up.
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1: A flood watch begins at 6 a.m. this morning and continues until 11 p.m. tonight. Mainly cloudy skies overnight with lows around 64. Chance of thunderstorms Monday. Highs level off around 83. Cloudy. Storms likely Monday night. Lows dip down to about 61. Cloudy. That's your TVS Cable Bulldog Mountain Forecast. I'm meteorologist Paul Trombley. Right now, 66.

0: I need somebody, somebody like you, says Brian Adams. And Charlie Puth, attention, head over feet from Alanis Morissette, all in that set of fantastic music. That's what we do for you all day, every day. Play your favorites. I'm Joe with Kings of Leon on the way.
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2: ABC News, I'm Wayne Cabot. Rocky progress at the peace talks with Iran reportedly walking out at one point on Vice President J.D. Vance. Iran now reporting major progress on nearly all of its conditions. ABC's Tom Sufi Bird says big questions linger.
3: Is the Strait of Hormuz really open? Has Iran closed it? And also, how are you going to get peace in Lebanon? That is one of Iran's key demands.
2: An explosion tore through Qatar's main natural gas export terminal being rebuilt after getting blown up by Iran during the war. Crude has been higher again, but Gas Buddy thinks pump prices should keep falling. Trump Energy Secretary Chris Wright on ABC.
4: I think Americans can expect continued declines in energy prices.
2: He wouldn't say if prices will ever return to pre-war levels. Not since the pandemic have Americans flocked to summer movies. Leading the way this weekend, Toy Story 5, a franchise record, 160 million domestic sales. Disney's our parent company. This is ABC News. They're rebrewing GW Beer.
5: When the New York Public Library acquired Colonel George Washington's notebook more than a century ago, at first they were unaware of the uniqueness of what they had purchased.
6: This is in his handwriting. This is what he made as a 25-year-old colonel.
5: But in the 269 years since, a lot has changed about the brewing process. Washington's recipe used molasses as the fermentable ingredient.
7: The different variations of fermentable sugars that could be used.
5: They turned to Talea, a women-owned and founded brewery based in Brooklyn. The library decided to put Washington's recipe to the test.
8: It could have been left over from one of George Washington's collections, but this is fresh.
5: To mark America's 250th birthday.
8: All right, George Washington. Not bad.
2: ABC's John Carl, avoiding a big collapse at the U.S. Open. Wyndham Clark at Shinnecock Hills rocketing from number 75 in the world to number 8. I'm Wayne Cabot, ABC News.
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11: A flood watch begins at 6 a.m. this morning and remains in effect until 11 p.m. tonight. Chance of thunderstorms today. Otherwise, cloudy skies expected. High temperatures reach up to 83. Cloudy skies expected again tonight. Thunderstorms likely. Lows dip down to about 61. That's your TVS Cable Bulldog Mountain Forecast. I'm meteorologist Paul Frombly. Currently 66.

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1: Rock Your Body from Justin Timberlake helping us usher in another great hour of music coming up in just a minute. Third Eye Blind, No Doubt, and here

0: Semi-Charmed Life, that's Third Eye Blind, and right before Third Eye Blind, No Doubt, Gwen Stefani and company Underneath It All. 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Very successful May-June run at Sphere in Las Vegas for No Doubt. Coming up in just a minute, hang on, Nickelback and Eurythmics.
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0: called Motown Philly. It's Boys to Men. And right before that, Eurythmics, Here Comes the Rain Again. How You Remind Me, Canadian music from Nickelback, started that set. It's all about great music. I'm Joe with more of it coming up. Goo Goo Dolls and Ella Langley with a former number one song coming up.
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2: Kentucky farmers are encouraged to apply for a cover crop grant through the Farmers for Soil Health Program under new rules that provide better access. Kentucky Corn Growers Program Director Adam Andrews says the Climate Smart Program began under the previous administration.
3: We partnered with the USB, United Soybean Board, and the Pork Checkoff, U.S. Pork, to secure some sustainability funding through the Climate Smart Program. This was in the previous administration, in the Biden administration, through their Climate Smart grant process. And we were awarded a $95 million five-year grant.
2: Andrews says the Department of Government Efficiency made some favorable changes to the program.
3: That process allowed some adjustments that makes this a lot more friendly. The compliance issues, the compliance scenario, a lot more friendly to farmers anyway. So we're happy that that happened.
2: He says there is a significant amount of money available to Kentucky farmers.
3: There's about $67 million left for the next couple of years. This is a 20-state program, so all that money's not coming to Kentucky. But we're enrolling right now for cover crop incentives.
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11: A flood watch begins at 6 a.m. this morning and remains in effect until 11 p.m. tonight. Chance of thunderstorms today. Otherwise, cloudy skies expected. High temperatures reach up to 83. Cloudy skies expected again tonight. Thunderstorms likely. Lows dip down to about 61. That's your TVS Cable Bulldog Mountain Forecast. I'm meteorologist Paul Frombly. Currently, it's 69 degrees.

0: Jews in Texas, huge song for Ella Langley, not only on the country charts, but on the Billboard Hot 100. Number of weeks at number one with Jews in Texas. Ella Langley wrapping that up, and the Goo Goo Dolls right before with Name. My name is Joe. Thanks for hanging out. Got music from Green Day, Backstreet Boys, and Huey Lewis in the News coming up.
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4: And here's Clark with the weather. 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

0: ABC News. I'm Brian Clark. The United Kingdom is going to have its seventh prime minister in the last 10 years. The embattled Prime Minister Keir Starmer announced that he is going to step down. He said the question facing his Labour Party is who should lead it into the future.
1: I have heard the answer of my parliamentary party to that question. And I accept that answer with good grace.
0: Starmer says he will stay on until his successor is chosen. There was overnight progress in talks between the U.S. and Iran and Switzerland, despite Iranians first walking out of the talks following some of President Trump's threats. Iran's foreign minister said that progress was in areas like unfreezing assets and ending Israel strikes on Hezbollah fighters in Lebanon. Severe weather is blamed for three deaths in the middle part of the country. Two people were killed in Jefferson County, Illinois. Another was killed in Kansas after a home blew off its foundation. This is ABC News. On this first full day of summer, many teenagers who want to work have come up empty in their job search, says ABC's Allison Kosick.
2: One report predicts this summer could mark the lowest level for teen employment since 1948, when the government began tracking the data. Fewer employers are hiring 16 to 19-year-olds for a variety of reasons. Many starter jobs have been taken over by technology, and there's more competition these days from older, more experienced workers.
0: Some experts suggest that teens get a summer job they can keep during the school years. Employers may be more willing to invest the time in training. The LAPD is investigating after an officer fatally shot a resident's dog while answering a 911 call. The call turned out to be a false alarm over a woman celebrating the New York Knicks NBA championship last weekend. The LAPD's Internal Affairs Division is investigating along with its Inspector General. I'm Brian Clark, ABC News.
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12: with your Bulldog Local News, I'm Matt Johnson. Members of the Letcher Fiscal Court say they plan to learn more about data centers before any proposal to build one in the county is presented. Judge Executive Terry Adams has said no company has approached the county about a data center, but officials want to be educated on the issue. The discussion came after comments from congressional candidate Michael Wine, who said he has collected thousands of signatures across eastern Kentucky opposing data center development. Wine's group is scheduled to hold a meeting on the topic at the Harry M. Cottle Memorial Library on June 30th in Whitesburg. The Letcher Fiscal Court has approved a resolution accepting $1.5 million in state grant funding for a waterline project serving the proposed Thunder Mountain Shooting Sports Range near Millstone. Originally planned for Sand Lick, the development is now proposed for the mountaintop behind the county garbage transfer station. New tourism data shows Harlan County's visitor economy continued to grow in 2025. According to figures released by the Kentucky Department of Tourism, visitors spent an estimated $38.9 million in the county last year, up about $200,000 from 2024. The report found tourism supported 307 jobs, generated $6.1 million in labor income, and produced $3 million in state and local tax revenue. Harlan County ranked 5th in overall visitor spending among the 18 counties in Kentucky's southeastern tourism region. Reporting for 103.9 The Bulldog, I'm Matt Johnson.
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16: A flood watch continues until 11 p.m. tonight. Thunderstorms likely today. Otherwise, cloudy skies. Daytime highs approaching 83. Thunderstorms likely tonight. Lows around 61. Cloudy skies tomorrow. Slight chance for showers. Daytime highs approaching 79. That's your TVS Cable Bulldog Mountain Forecast. I'm meteorologist Paul Trombley. Currently 67.

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17: A flood watch continues until 11 p.m. tonight. Thunderstorms likely today. Otherwise, cloudy skies. Daytime highs approaching 83. Thunderstorms likely tonight. Lows around 61. Cloudy skies tomorrow. Slight chance for showers. Daytime highs approaching 79. That's your TVS Cable Bulldog Mountain Forecast. I'm meteorologist Paul Trombley. Currently 69.

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1: ABC News, I'm Brian Clark. Britain will soon have a new prime minister, the country's seventh in 10 years, as Keir Starmer says he's stepping down and will remain in office until a successor is chosen. Andy Burnham, the former mayor of Manchester, seen as a likely successor, says he will run for the position. Despite threats from President Trump, there are signs of progress in talks between the U.S. and Iran, says ABC's Allison Kosick.
2: Despite all the uncertainty surrounding the talks, gas prices here at home are dropping, down nearly 14 cents per gallon in the last week. And diesel prices have now fallen below $5 for the first time since March. Analysts predict that downward trend will continue.
1: Extreme heat and conditions fueled several wildfires in the West, including the Iron Fire southwest of Salt Lake City. It forced the evacuation of a small town. Severe weather blamed for three deaths across Illinois and Kansas. This is ABC News. The Utah judge overseeing the murder case of last year's killing of activist Charlie Kirk says he'll rule today over whether prosecutors could be sanctioned for their comments to the media about a bullet fragment recovered from his body. Defense lawyers said the comments could sway potential jurors. Bitter battle between a Wisconsin medical research and breeding operation and animal rights activists is coming to an end as the facility gets set to close, says ABC's Sophie Flay.
3: Hundreds of beagles heading to forever homes this week.
4: No more testing, no more breeding, no more selling.
3: As a controversial breeding and research facility in Wisconsin prepares to shut down.
4: This was a real win for everybody, for the dogs.
3: Now, the final 475 dogs are leaving too. About 325 are on the road this week, and roughly 150 more will follow in August when Riglin closes its doors for good.
1: Wyndham Clark won golf's U.S. Open for the second time in 4 years. I'm Brian Clark, ABC News.
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7: With your Bulldog Local News, I'm Matt Johnson. Members of the Letcher Fiscal Court say they plan to learn more about data centers before any proposal to build one in the county is presented. Judge Executive Terry Adams has said no company has approached the county about a data center, but officials want to be educated on the issue. The discussion came after comments from congressional candidate Michael Wine, who said he has collected thousands of signatures across eastern Kentucky opposing data center development. Wine's group is scheduled to hold a meeting on the topic at the Harry M. Cottle Memorial Library on June 30th in Whitesburg. The Letcher Fiscal Court has approved a resolution accepting $1.5 million in state grant funding for a waterline project serving the proposed Thunder Mountain Shooting Sports Range near Millstone. Originally planned for Sand Lick, the development is now proposed for the mountaintop behind the county garbage transfer station. New tourism data shows Harlan County's visitor economy continued to grow in 2025. According to figures released by the Kentucky Department of Tourism, visitors spent an estimated $38.9 million in the county last year, up about $200,000 from 2024. The report found tourism supported 307 jobs, generated $6.1 million in labor income, and produced $3 million in state and local tax revenue. Harlan County ranked 5th in overall visitor spending among the 18 counties in Kentucky's southeastern tourism region. Reporting for 103.9 The Bulldog, I'm Matt Johnson.
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18: Watch continues. Thunderstorms likely today, otherwise overcast skies. High temperatures reach up to 83. Cloudy skies expected again tonight. Thunderstorms likely, lows level off around 61. Overcast skies tomorrow, slight chance for showers. High temperatures reach up to 79. That's your TBS Cable Bulldog Mountain forecast. I'm meteorologist Jennifer Wojcicki. Right now, 67.

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1: Faith is linked to seeing what you don't see, but yet walking in God's promises. I'm going to say that again. Faith is linked to seeing what you don't see, but yet walking in God's promises. God's promises are yea and amen. Faith is stepping in to the spiritual realm of life rather than the natural. Our trouble is we're time creatures. We're creatures of sight. We live in time, and God doesn't dwell in time, and we say, well, Brother Dave, I'll believe it if I see it. That's not faith. Faith says, I'll believe it without seeing it because God said it. Do you walk by faith or do you just walk by sight?
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6: The Bulldog Mountain Weather.
7: The flood watch continues. Thunderstorms likely today, otherwise overcast skies. High temperatures reach up to 83. Cloudy skies expected again tonight. Thunderstorms likely. Lows level off around 61. Overcast skies tomorrow. Slight chance for showers. High temperatures reach up to 79. That's your TBS Cable Bulldog Mountain forecast. I'm meteorologist Jennifer Wojcicki. Right now, 67.

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2: ABC News, I'm Brian Clark. Vice President Vance in Switzerland said there was progress following the first round of talks with Iran, including on ending Israel's strikes on Hezbollah in Lebanon.
3: If Hezbollah fires at Israel or if Israel responds, if there are other conflicts that arise in the region, we're actually talking to each other and figuring out how to stop the shooting, how to make the region safer, our allies and everybody else.
2: The UK is going to have its seventh prime minister in 10 years as Keir Starmer is stepping down. Former Manchester Mayor Andy Burnham confirms he will run to succeed Starmer as the Labour leader. Starmer will remain in office until a successor is chosen. Former Federal Reserve Chair Alan Greenspan has died at 100. He chaired the Fed for 20 years through the booming 1990s, but some of his policies were blamed as contributing factors to the 2008 financial crisis. This is ABC News. Authorities in Maryland discovered the bodies of three people in the wreckage of an aircraft in a wooded area of Bowie, Maryland. The state police says the bodies of three adult men were recovered. Investigators believe the aircraft belonged to a local flight school and it may have been taking part in a training flight. Tesla's autopilot features under scrutiny again after a 76-year-old woman was killed in her Texas home, says ABC's Rena Roy.
4: The 44-year-old driver, Michael Butler, allegedly told deputies he was using his car's automated driving system. Now investigators are working to determine if that technology played a role. Back in 2023, Tesla recalled more than 2 million cars after regulators raised concern that the system did not adequately ensure drivers stayed attentive.
2: State of New York's forming an exploratory committee to consider whether New York City and Lake Placid should bid to co-host a future Winter Olympics. I'm Brian Clark, ABC News.
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10: With your Bulldog Local News, I'm Matt Johnson. Members of the Letcher Fiscal Court say they plan to learn more about data centers before any proposal to build one in the county is presented. Judge Executive Terry Adams has said no company has approached the county about a data center, but officials want to be educated on the issue. The discussion came after comments from congressional candidate Michael Wine, who said he has collected thousands of signatures across eastern Kentucky opposing data center development. Wine's group is scheduled to hold a meeting on the topic at the Harry M. Cottle Memorial Library on June 30th in Whitesburg. The Letcher Fiscal Court has approved a resolution accepting $1.5 million in state grant funding for a waterline project serving the proposed Thunder Mountain Shooting Sports Range near Millstone. Originally planned for Sand Lake, the development is now proposed for the mountaintop behind the county garbage transfer station. New tourism data shows Harlan County's visitor economy continued to grow in 2025. According to figures released by the Kentucky Department of Tourism, visitors spent an estimated $38.9 million in the county last year, up about $200,000 from 2024. The report found tourism supported 307 jobs, generated $6.1 million in labor income, and produced $3 million in state and local tax revenue. Harlan County ranked 5th in overall visitor spending among the 18 counties in Kentucky's southeastern tourism region. Reporting for 103.9 The Bulldog, I'm Matt Johnson.
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14: Yesterday was the day we celebrated our dads. And I came across this soundbite from an interview I did earlier this spring with Will Stein when I asked him about the best advice he ever received from his dad.
16: The biggest thing he always told me is not how big you are, it's how big you play. I was obviously not the biggest guy, and still currently I haven't grown since my college days, so I'm still not very big. But, it's not how big you are, it's how big you play. And I think that's not just football, but that's life, you know? Like, you can be dealt a certain hand, but it's what you make of that hand. And obviously size was not in my favor, but I played with a chip on my shoulder, with an edge, with a toughness, with a mental focus, and just the confidence that I could get the job done regardless of my stature. So, yeah, I think that's still the way that I coach. You know, people who believed in me, I love, and people who haven't believed in me, like, I remember. You know, you try not to live that way where everything is in spite of somebody not believing you. You have to understand that that's human nature. People have opinions, but you don't let them matter. You don't let them fester in your own mind. You just create your own destiny, you know, and create your own outcomes with your hard work, with your dedication, with treating people the right way, and honing in on your craft every single day.
14: Kentucky football coach Will Stein, and that is A Look at UK Sports.
17: The Flood Watch continues. Thunderstorms likely today, otherwise overcast skies. High temperatures reach up to 83. Cloudy skies expected again tonight. Thunderstorms likely, lows level off around 61. Overcast skies tomorrow, slight chance for showers. High temperatures reach up to 79. That's your TBS Cable Bulldog Mountain forecast. I'm meteorologist Jennifer Wojcicki. Right now, 70.

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0: 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Actress Meryl Streep is celebrating a birthday today. Have June bugs made an appearance around your porch lights yet? Here are some interesting facts about those big beetles. 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They were buried with royalty, and good luck tokens were carved for their images. 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
14: Watch continues. Thunderstorms likely today, otherwise overcast skies. High temperatures reach up to 83. Cloudy skies expected again tonight. Thunderstorms likely. Lows level off around 61. Overcast skies tomorrow. Slight chance for showers. High temperatures reach up to 79. That's your TBS Cable Bulldog Mountain forecast. I'm meteorologist Jennifer Wojcicki. Currently, it's 71 degrees.

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1: ABC News, I'm Brian Clark. Vice President J.D. Vance says Iran's agreed to allow the International Atomic Energy Agency inspectors to enter the country.
2: That is a major milestone for the American people and the first step in permanently denuclearizing or permanently ending a nuclear weapons program in Iran.
1: The vice president speaking to reporters in Switzerland after the first round of talks with Iran. The U.K. is soon going to have a new prime minister.
3: Every decision I've taken has been about putting the country I love first. That is why I will resign as leader of the Labour Party.
1: Keir Starmer says he'll stay in the position until a successor is chosen. That is expected to be the former mayor of Manchester, Andy Burnham. Dry conditions and extreme heat are fueling nearly a dozen wildfires across Utah. And former Federal Reserve Chair Alan Greenspan has died. He was 100. This is ABC News. Authorities in the Dominican Republic say one person was killed and at least three others were hurt in a resort fire Friday. Hundreds more are now stranded there without travel documents, says ABC's Hannah Bata.
4: Firefighters working for 5 hours to get the fire under control. Lori Sedano was staying at a neighboring hotel.
5: It was very scary and very terrible to see because it was spreading very quickly, too. You could see all of the roofs were gone, the thatching, any wooden parts of it.
4: A 46-year-old mother of two was rushed to the hospital after being injured, but she did not survive. At least three others were hospitalized.
1: Three people were killed when a small plane crashed in Bowie, Maryland, outside of Washington, D.C. State police believe the plane was from a local flight school on a training flight. The investigation is ongoing. And Wyndham Clark withstood the Shinnecock course and a group of hecklers in the crowd to win his second U.S. Open golf tournament. I'm Brian Clark, ABC News.
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11: A flood watch continues. Storms likely today. Otherwise, cloudy skies expected. Daytime highs approaching 83. Cloudy skies expected again tonight. Thunderstorms likely. Lows dip down to about 61. Slight chance for showers. Tomorrow, highs level off around 79. Cloudy skies. That's your TBS Cable Bulldog Mountain forecast. I'm meteorologist Jennifer Wojcicki.
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13: Here are the local funeral announcements for today, Monday, June 22nd. Chastity Mullins, age 39 of Jenkins, passed away Sunday at the Whitesburg ARH. Funeral arrangements for Chastity Mullins are incomplete and will be announced later by the Holland Jones Funeral Home, Jenkins Chapel. Cecil Boggs, age 72 of Jenkins, passed away Saturday at the Whitesburg ARH. Funeral arrangements for Cecil Boggs are incomplete and will be announced at a later time by the Holland Jones Funeral Home, Jenkins Chapel. Marsha Lynn Back, age 58 of Jeremiah, passed away Friday at the Whitesburg ARH. She is survived by her husband, Roger Back, two daughters, Brenda Tibbs of Hamilton, Ohio, and Alexis Anderson of Jeremiah, also two sons, Shane Jones of Portland, Oregon, and Robert Back of Jeremiah, one brother, Richard Jones of Blackie, four sisters, Glenda Coleman of West Virginia, Catherine Caudill of Blackie, Candy Fields of Fairfield, Ohio, and Eva Caudill of Blackie, also six grandchildren and one great-grandchild. Visitation will be after 6 p.m. this evening and after 6 p.m. Tuesday at the Letcher Funeral Home Chapel. Funeral services for Marsha Lynn Back will be held at 12 noon Wednesday at the Letcher Funeral Home Chapel. Burial will follow in the Back Cemetery at Jeremiah. The Letcher Funeral Home of Whitesburg is in charge of the arrangements. Charles Adrian Maggard, age 86 of Partridge, passed away Saturday in Whitesburg. He is survived by two sons, Scott Maggard of Making and Mike Maggard of Whitesburg, one brother, Ira Maggard of Crafts Colley, one granddaughter, Nikki Maggard of Making. Visitation will be today from 11 to 1 at the Everidge Funeral Home Chapel in Whitesburg. Funeral services for Charles Adrian Maggard will follow at 1 p.m. this afternoon at the Everidge Funeral Home Chapel. The Green Acres Cemetery at Ermine is in charge of the arrangements. 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

0: 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Welcome to Kentucky Sports Memories. 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
0: In today's sports world, there are considered four major sports franchises as far as leagues go, and they are the National Football League, the NBA, Major League Baseball, and the National Hockey League. Those are what are considered the four big ones. Major League Soccer is the top of the line as far as soccer goes in this country, but not considered one of the big ones. Doesn't have the following that those other four have. Anyway, as you probably know, Kentucky does not have a team in any of the major four leagues. However, they have in the past. Back in the late 1800s, Kentucky had a Major League Baseball team. It was called the Louisville Colonels. They existed up until 1899, then the team moved and folded. And so we no longer had a major league team. We've had several minor league teams over the years, and the state still has minor league baseball. As far as professional basketball, you know, we do not have an NBA team, but we did have a team in what was the ABA, a rival league to the NBA, back in the mid-60s up until the mid-70s. The American Basketball Association. And that was a legitimate professional basketball league because once the ABA merged with the NBA in 1976, many of the former players in the ABA had great careers in the NBA. So that was a legitimate professional basketball league. The Kentucky Colonels were a part of that. Well, we also at one time had a team in the NFL. And as a matter of fact, they were one of the charter members when the NFL was founded back in the 1920s, a team called the Louisville Brecks. And this week, we're going to take a closer look at the Louisville Brecks, how long they were around, and what that team was made up of back in the 1920s. Gary Fogle for Kentucky Sports Memories.
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6: The Bulldog, watch continues.
7: Daytime highs approaching 83. Today, under cloudy skies with thunderstorms likely. Overcast skies. Tonight, thunderstorms likely. Lows of a low around 61. Cloudy skies expected. Tomorrow, slight chance of rain showers. Daytime highs approaching 79. That's your TBS Cable Bulldog Mountain Forecast. I'm meteorologist Jennifer Wojcicki. Right now, 69.

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1: ABC News, I'm Brian Clark. Vice President J.D. Vance said there was progress made in talks with Iran. ABC's Tom Sufi Burridge has more from the site of the talks in Lucerne, Switzerland.
2: J.D. Vance saying that the most exciting thing, in his words, has been the fact that the Iranians have agreed to allow UN nuclear inspectors back into the country. The vice president saying that is a first step in terms of ending Iran's nuclear program.
1: Iran's officials say progress was also made in ending Israeli strikes on Hezbollah in Lebanon. British Prime Minister Keir Starmer says he's resigning. The UK is going to have its seventh prime minister in just over a decade. Starmer spoke to King Charles before announcing his decision. President Trump's renewing calls for military intervention in Chicago after a spate of weekend shootings left at least seven dead. 38 others were hurt. Longtime Federal Reserve Chair Alan Greenspan has died at 100. He served as Fed chair for 18 years. This is ABC News. There were at least three deadly small plane crashes over the weekend. ABC's Alex Perchet has more on one of them.
3: Investigators on the scene outside of Washington, D.C., after a small plane went down in the woods overnight near a residential area in Bowie, Maryland. The pilot and two passengers on board killed. Authorities in Bowie say that it is a miracle that no one on the ground was hurt.
4: We believe the plane belongs to a local flight school out of Montgomery County, and we do believe the flight may have been on a training flight.
3: Investigations are ongoing. The plane was returning from Ocean City, New Jersey.
1: Three people were killed when a single-engine Piper crashed Saturday just outside of Cleveland, Ohio. Two others died in a crash just south of Lexington, Kentucky. Getty Images has signed a deal with OpenAI to have its photos appear in searches done through ChatGPT and other OpenAI programs. Getty has not said if its images will be allowed to train AI models. I'm Brian Clark, ABC News.
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8: Flood watch continues. Daytime highs approaching 83. Today, under cloudy skies with thunderstorms likely. Overcast skies. Tonight, thunderstorms likely. Lows level off around 61. Cloudy skies expected. Tomorrow, slight chance of rain showers. Daytime highs approaching 79. That's your TBS Cable Bulldog Mountain forecast. I'm meteorologist Jennifer Vujitsky. Currently, 73.

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0: Olivia Dean, Man I Need, part of a better mix of today and yesterday. Liz Stark, glad to share some time with you. Tom Petty on the way, and Prince.
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9: Daytime highs approaching 83. Today, under cloudy skies with thunderstorms likely. Overcast skies. Tonight, thunderstorms likely. Lows level off around 61. Cloudy skies expected. Tomorrow, slight chance of rain showers. Daytime highs approaching 79. That's your TBS Cable Bulldog Mountain forecast. I'm meteorologist Jennifer Vujitsky. Currently, it's 76 degrees.

0: Turner, part of a better mix of music to keep you company in your Monday workday. Liz Stark, so glad to share a little time with you. Today is National Kissing Day. Want to make sure you have clearance from HR first. And if you don't have anyone to smooch on today, it's also National Chocolate Eclair Day, which honestly is pretty much better. Coming up, more great hits from today and yesterday. Thanks for listening.
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1: ABC News, I'm Brian Clark. Vice President J.D. Vance in Switzerland said there's still a lot to do, but the first round of talks with Iran went well, focused on a permanent agreement to end the war.
2: The final deal is the house. We set the foundation. We haven't built the house, but we've laid a successful foundation to get to a good place for the American people.
1: He said that one key area of agreement is that Iran will allow International Atomic Energy Agency inspectors back into the country. President Trump said on social media that vandals who damaged the reflecting pool in Washington could get 10 years in prison. He's blaming the vandals for causing the pool's new lining to peel, but he's not offered evidence. The UK is going to have its seventh prime minister in a decade after Keir Starmer announced he's stepping down as Labour Party leader today and prime minister. Former Manchester Mayor Andy Burnham, seen as the likely successor. Powerful storms expected to move into the eastern U.S. today. Severe weather blamed for three deaths in the Midwest over the weekend. This is ABC News. Authorities in Congo say the number of confirmed cases in the country's Ebola outbreak have now exceeded 1,000. There have been 254 deaths, and officials say it is still a major challenge to trace those who've been in contact with patients. They also say the peak of the outbreak is still ahead. It's the first full day of summer, but many teenagers who want to work have come up empty in their job search, says ABC's Allison Kosick.
3: One report predicts this summer could mark the lowest level for teen employment since 1948, when the government began tracking the data. Fewer employers are hiring 16 to 19-year-olds for a variety of reasons. Many starter jobs have been taken over by technology, and there's more competition these days from older, more experienced workers.
1: Wyndham Clark won golf's U.S. Open for the second time in his career Sunday. I'm Brian Clark, ABC News.
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7: With your Bulldog Local News, I'm Matt Johnson. Members of the Letcher Fiscal Court say they plan to learn more about data centers before any proposal to build one in the county is presented. Judge Executive Terry Adams has said no company has approached the county about a data center, but officials want to be educated on the issue. The discussion came after comments from congressional candidate Michael Wine, who said he has collected thousands of signatures across eastern Kentucky opposing data center development. Wine's group is scheduled to hold a meeting on the topic at the Harry M. Cottle Memorial Library on June 30th in Whitesburg. The Letcher Fiscal Court has approved a resolution accepting $1.5 million in state grant funding for a waterline project serving the proposed Thunder Mountain Shooting Sports Range near Millstone. Originally planned for Sand Lake, the development is now proposed for the mountaintop behind the county garbage transfer station. New tourism data shows Harlan County's visitor economy continued to grow in 2025. According to figures released by the Kentucky Department of Tourism, visitors spent an estimated $38.9 million in the county last year, up about $200,000 from 2024. The report found tourism supported 307 jobs, generated $6.1 million in labor income, and produced $3 million in state and local tax revenue. Harlan County ranked 5th in overall visitor spending among the 18 counties in Kentucky's southeastern tourism region. Reporting for 103.9 The Bulldog, I'm Matt Johnson.
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3: Daytime highs approaching 83. Today, under cloudy skies with thunderstorms likely. Overcast skies. Tonight, thunderstorms likely. Lows of a lot around 61. Cloudy skies expected. Tomorrow, slight chance of rain showers. Daytime highs approaching 79. That's your TBS Cable Bulldog Mountain forecast. I'm meteorologist Jennifer Wojcicki. Currently, it's 76 degrees.

today's hits, yesterday's favorites, a perfect mix of music to keep you motivated in your Monday workday. The Wallflowers coming up. Charlie Puth on the way right now. The Cars.

0: A better mix of music to keep you company working from the office or from home. Pat Benatar on the way and Lady Gaga and Bruno Mars coming up.
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15: Daytime highs approaching 83. Today, under cloudy skies with thunderstorms likely. Overcast skies. Tonight, thunderstorms likely. Lows of a low around 61. Cloudy skies expected. Tomorrow, slight chance of rain showers. Daytime highs approaching 79. That's your TBS Cable Bulldog Mountain forecast. I'm meteorologist Jennifer Wojcicki. Right now, it's 77 degrees.
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0: Ed Sheeran, part of a better mix of music to keep you company in your workday. Liz Stark, so glad to be with you. And no surprise, Toy Story 5 did phenomenal at the box office this weekend, racking in $160 million. Disclosure Day, not too bad, with $17 million. Obsession at 14.2. Backrooms, still going a little bit strong, 7.5. And Scary Movie, still in that top five, the 2026 Scary Movie, bringing in $6.6 million at the box office this weekend. More great hits from today and yesterday on the way. 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
3: ABC News, I'm Brian Clark. Vice President J.D. Vance in Switzerland said there was good progress in talks between the U.S. and Iran. Said that one objective achieved was setting up a way to address conflicts in the region.
4: If Hezbollah fires at Israel, or if Israel responds, if there are other conflicts that arise in the region, we're actually talking to each other and figuring out how to stop the shooting, how to make the region safer, our allies and everybody else.
3: Battled UK Prime Minister Keir Starmer's resigning and also stepping down as leader of the Labour Party. He'll stay on until a successor is chosen. Andy Burnham, the former mayor of Manchester, is seen as the most likely successor. He'd be the seventh prime minister in a decade. The judge overseeing the case of Charlie Kirk's death may rule today on whether to sanction prosecutors over comments they made about bullet fragments recovered from Kirk's body. Defense lawyers say the comments could prejudice potential jurors. This is ABC News. Federal investigators are looking into a close call at Boston's Logan Airport. ABC's Gio Benitez says a Delta flight had to abort its landing because of another plane preparing to take off.
5: A spokesperson from Flight Radar 24 telling us that Delta was about 500 feet above the departing American flight as it crossed that runway. So listen to some of the ATC audio.
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5: And the FAA telling us in a statement that the crew of the Delta flight executed a go-around at Boston Logan because another aircraft was departing from an intersecting runway.
3: The Supreme Court has reinstated the murder conviction of a man over the high-profile 1979 disappearance of a six-year-old boy in New York City. Authorities were preparing to try Pedro Hernandez for the third time in the disappearance of Eitan Pates. He was one of the first missing children to ever appear on milk cartons. 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
11: Watch remains in effect. Thunderstorms likely this afternoon. Otherwise, cloudy skies expected. Daytime highs approaching 83. Cloudy skies expected tonight. Thunderstorms likely. Lows of a low around 61. Cloudy skies tomorrow. Slight chance for showers. 79. That's your TVS Cable Bulldog Mountain forecast. I'm meteorologist Jennifer Wojcicki. Currently, it's 79 degrees.
12: 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With your Bulldog Local News, I'm Matt Johnson. Members of the Letcher Fiscal Court say they plan to learn more about data centers before any proposal to build one in the county is presented. Judge Executive Terry Adams has said no company has approached the county about a data center, but officials want to be educated on the issue. The discussion came after comments from congressional candidate Michael Wine, who said he has collected thousands of signatures across eastern Kentucky opposing data center development. Wine's group is scheduled to hold a meeting on the topic at the Harry M. Cottle Memorial Library on June 30th in Whitesburg. The Letcher Fiscal Court has approved a resolution accepting $1.5 million in state grant funding for a waterline project serving the proposed Thunder Mountain Shooting Sports Range near Millstone. Originally planned for Sand Lake, the development is now proposed for the mountaintop behind the county garbage transfer station. New tourism data shows Harlan County's visitor economy continued to grow in 2025. According to figures released by the Kentucky Department of Tourism, visitors spent an estimated $38.9 million in the county last year, up about $200,000 from 2024. The report found tourism supported 307 jobs, generated $6.1 million in labor income, and produced $3 million in state and local tax revenue. Harlan County ranked 5th in overall visitor spending among the 18 counties in Kentucky's southeastern tourism region. Reporting for 103.9 The Bulldog, I'm Matt Johnson.
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14: Cincinnati Reds were winners yesterday in New York as they beat the Yankees 4-1. Both teams had 7 hits in the ballgame. Chase Burns got the win for the Reds. He's 9-1. Cincinnati is 37-39. Reds are back home tonight. They'll host the Milwaukee Brewers. Brady Singer on the bump for Cincinnati. He's 3-6 with a 5.32 ERA. College baseball championship game decided tonight. It's North Carolina and Oklahoma in a winner-take-all game 3 in the best 3 for the college baseball title. On the NASCAR Cup Series this weekend, Corey Heim the winner at Naval Base Coronado. Bubba Wallace was second, and Kyle Larson was third. Zane Smith and A.J. Allmendinger rounded out the top 5. 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

0: you know and love from yesterday. More of today's hits too. Liz Stark, so glad to share a little bit of your workday with you. Roxette on the way and Justin Bieber coming up.
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0: 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I'm Liz Stark with Fine Young Cannibals coming up and Miley Cyrus on the way.
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8: The flood watch remains in effect. Thunderstorms likely this afternoon. Otherwise, cloudy skies expected. Daytime highs approaching 83. Cloudy skies expected tonight. Thunderstorms likely. Lows level off around 61. Cloudy skies tomorrow. Slight chance for showers. 79. That's your TBS Cable Bulldog Mountain forecast. I'm meteorologist Jennifer Wojcicki. Currently, it's 79 degrees.

0: Miley Cyrus, part of a better mix-up today and yesterday. Liz Stark, so glad to be with you. And Netflix has won the Sesame Street movie rights. Finally, a bidding war that paid out for Netflix. Of course, they already have the television rights for the series, but now another movie can be in production. The last time we saw Sesame Street on the big screen was back in 1999, The Adventures of Elmo in Grouchland. Also, we had the 1985 Follow That Bird. But now, of course, we get Big Bird, Bert and Ernie, Grover, Oscar the Grouch, Cookie Monster, and Elmo in another movie. That is going to be awesome. Still to come, more great hits from today and yesterday. Dua Lipa on the way.
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6: 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Now, if you listen close enough during the lyrics, catch some waves, you hear some of the Toto members singing catch some rays instead. Whoops. Hey, you know, what do you expect? 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
1: ABC News, I'm Michelle Franzen. Talks continue in Switzerland to hammer out a permanent ceasefire deal between the U.S. and Iran. Vice President J.D. Vance among the delegates over the weekend, along with mediators from Qatar and Pakistan. ABC's Karen Travers has more.
2: It was also notable to hear the president say that this is a ceasefire extension. This is not a final deal. There are now negotiations taking place over this 60-day window.
1: The delegation says technical negotiations on nuclear issues and sanctions are now the focus moving forward. In the U.K., facing mounting pressure to resign due to a loss of confidence within his Labour Party, Prime Minister Keir Starmer announcing he's resigning. He'll stay on until elections are held in July. The music world mourning the death of Clive Davis, the five-time Grammy Award-winning producer known for discovering and producing top music icons, including Aretha Franklin, Whitney Houston, and Barry Manilow. Davis's publicist says the 94-year-old was surrounded by family at his Manhattan home and passed away from age-related illness. This is ABC News. Evacuations in central Utah taking place after a fast-moving wildfire. Details from ABC's Melissa Adan.
3: The Iron Fire, the biggest of 11 wildfires across the state. Fueled by high winds, heat, and dry conditions, burning more than 22,000 acres southwest of Provo. The flames erupting Friday, growing rapidly over the weekend as firefighters struggle to contain it.
4: It's just real sad. They rode and off-roaded in these mountains. And a lot of memories, and they're all pretty much just gone, burned up.
1: Former Federal Reserve Chair Alan Greenspan has died.
5: Appointed by Ronald Reagan, Alan Greenspan knew the global economy was changing, as he once told Congress.
6: It's becoming increasingly conceptual and less physical, more services and less physical goods.
5: Greenspan oversaw a period of unprecedented prosperity through the 1990s, but his policies were later blamed for contributing to the housing crisis.
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11: Watch remains in effect. Thunderstorms likely this afternoon. Otherwise, cloudy skies expected. Daytime highs approaching 83. Cloudy skies expected tonight. Thunderstorms likely. Lows level off around 61. Cloudy skies tomorrow. Slight chance for showers. 79. That's your TBS Cable Bulldog Mountain forecast. I'm meteorologist Jennifer Wojcicki. Currently, it's 81 degrees. What?

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0: Mars, part of a better mix of music to keep you company and feeling good in your Monday workday. We know Mondays can be tough. You need some lyrics to sing along to. On the way, Paula Abdul and Cutting Crew.
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5: The Bulldog Mountain Weather.
6: A flood watch remains in effect. Thunderstorms likely this afternoon, otherwise cloudy skies expected. Daytime highs approaching 83. Cloudy skies expected tonight. Thunderstorms likely, lows level off around 61. Cloudy skies tomorrow, slight chance for showers, 79. That's your TBS Cable Bulldog Mountain forecast. I'm meteorologist Jennifer Wojcicki. Currently, it's 81 degrees.
5: Whoa.

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0: perfect mix of music to keep you company while you work. Liz Stark, so glad to be with you. A throwback there from Billy Ocean. And talk about a throwback. We are getting back to fried apple pie this week. I know McDonald's baked apple pie. It's good. It is. It's not bad. But we grew up with that fried apple pie. So amazing. I cannot wait to have one again. But we're going to have to. Not until tomorrow, and only for a limited time. So you might want to get 2, 3, 5, 10, I don't know, get as many as you want.
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1: ABC News, I'm Michelle Franzen. Iran and the U.S. signaling talks are advancing on a permanent peace deal following the first round of negotiations in Switzerland. Vice President J.D. Vance says Iran has agreed to let international nuclear inspectors into the country. ABC's Tom Sufi Burridge is in Lucerne.
2: Those inspectors from the International Atomic Energy Agency were already very much part of the verification process. So, I mean, it's not an additional win by the Trump administration in terms of these negotiations. And the vice president was very clear. He conceded that, you know, there is still a long way to go.
1: President Trump in a social media post says Iran will have to, quote, agree to have major weapons inspections for a long time. Health and Human Services say the 42-day quarantine period has ended for 18 Americans exposed to hantavirus on a cruise ship, adding no sustained transmission of the virus was identified in the U.S. And legendary music producer Clive Davis has died. He's credited for discovering music icons, including Aretha Franklin and Whitney Houston. This is ABC News. UK Prime Minister Keir Starmer announcing that he is resigning following pressure within his own party to step down. He'll stay on as Prime Minister until elections are held in July. Here's ABC's James Longman.
3: He made it clear he was very proud of his track record in office. But really, Keir Starmer, what he did there was cast himself as someone who got Labour re-elected, electable again after so many years in opposition with an enormous landslide. Clearly very, very proud of that. And he says with good grace he has decided to hear what the Labour Party is saying, and they want him to leave.
1: Andy Burnham, who's seen as a top candidate to replace Starmer, was sworn in today as MP for Makerfield. Another line of volatile storms on tap for the Midwest and parts of the South again today. It comes after there were more than 50 reported tornadoes over the weekend, with the most logged in Kansas, Illinois, and Indiana. Two deaths now confirmed in Illinois, one in Kansas. Illinois already held the record for the most tornadoes to hit the state during a calendar year. Michelle Franzen, ABC News.
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5: A flood watch continues until 11 p.m. tonight. Storms likely this afternoon, otherwise cloudy skies expected. Highs level off around 83. Cloudy skies expected again tonight. Thunderstorms likely. Lows it down to about 61. That's your TVS Cable Bulldog Mountain forecast. I'm meteorologist Jennifer Wojcicki. Currently, it's 82 degrees.

0: Taylor Swift, I knew it. I knew you. Part of a better mix of today and yesterday. And wow, social media, Swifties, everyone just going crazy. The paparazzi all over Rhode Island. Speculation. Did they have a secret wedding? Maybe it was a bachelorette party. Maybe it didn't have anything to do with Taylor at all. But it is kind of fun watching the frenzy and the speculation. Coming up, more great hits from today and yesterday. Benson Boone on the way.
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0: 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We bring you more of today's hits too. Liz Stark with Melissa Etheridge and Sabrina Carpenter coming up.
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6: A flood watch continues until 11 p.m. tonight. Storms likely this afternoon, otherwise cloudy skies expected. Highs level off around 83. Cloudy skies expected again tonight. Thunderstorms likely. Lows it down to about 61. That's your TVS Cable Bulldog Mountain forecast. I'm meteorologist Jennifer Wojcicki. Currently, it's 80 degrees.

0: Sabrina Carpenter, part of A Better Mix of Today and Yesterday to keep you company while you work. I'm Liz Stark. Thank you so much for letting us help you feel good in your Monday. 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Thank you for setting a preset. On the way, Maren Morris and Gray Zedd, The Middle, coming up.
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1: ABC News, I'm Michelle Franzen. Peace negotiations between the U.S. and Iran remain fragile, but both sides say progress was made on the first round of talks. Vice President J.D. Vance, returning from Switzerland, says Iran has agreed to let international nuclear inspections to resume. But when asked if the U.S. can trust Iran, Vance remained cautious.
2: Whether good faith or bad faith, you can't trust anybody's words. You have to trust what they actually do. Letting in the inspectors is a big deal, but again, we're going to see what they actually let the inspectors do once they're in the country.
1: The U.S. government also issuing a 60-day waiver for sanctions on Iranian oil. Volatile storms targeting the Midwest and parts of the South again today. It follows a weekend of deadly tornado outbreaks across Kansas, Illinois, and Indiana. Former Federal Reserve Chair Alan Greenspan has died. The longtime chair was appointed by President Ronald Reagan. His wife, NBC's Andrea Mitchell, says he died from complications of Parkinson's. Alan Greenspan was 100 years old. This is ABC News. Legendary music producer Clive Davis has passed away.
3: A five-time Grammy winner and member of the Rock and Roll Hall of Fame, Clive Davis is credited with discovering and guiding some of the biggest musicians ever, from Aretha Franklin to Earth, Wind & Fire to modern acts like Maroon 5 and Alicia Keys. A statement from his family says Davis shaped the soundtrack of countless lives and left an indelible mark on our culture. Mike Dubusky, ABC News.
1: Clive Davis was 94. His publicist says he was surrounded by family at his home in Manhattan and died peacefully of age-related illness. In Utah, a fast-moving wildfire triggering evacuations near Eureka, south of Provo. It's charred nearly 22,000 acres so far and is 0% contained, one of the biggest of 11 wildfires burning in the state. Michelle Franzen, ABC News.
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13: With your Bulldog Local News, I'm Matt Johnson. Members of the Electric Fiscal Court say they plan to learn more about data centers before any proposal to build one in the county is presented. Judge Executive Terry Adams has said no company has approached the county about a data center, but officials want to be educated on the issue. The discussion came after comments from congressional candidate Michael Wine, who said he has collected thousands of signatures across eastern Kentucky opposing data center development. Wine's group is scheduled to hold a meeting on the topic at the Harry M. Cottle Memorial Library on June 30th in Whitesburg. The Letcher Fiscal Court has approved a resolution accepting $1.5 million in state grant funding for a waterline project serving the proposed Thunder Mountain Shooting Sports Range near Millstone. Originally planned for Sand Lick, the development is now proposed for the mountaintop behind the county garbage transfer station. New tourism data shows Harlan County's visitor economy continued to grow in 2025. According to figures released by the Kentucky Department of Tourism, visitors spent an estimated $38.9 million in the county last year, up about $200,000 from 2024. The report found tourism supported 307 jobs, generated $6.1 million in labor income, and produced $3 million in state and local tax revenue. Harlan County ranked 5th in overall visitor spending among the 18 counties in Kentucky's southeastern tourism region. Reporting for 103.9 The Bulldog, I'm Matt Johnson. The
14: Bulldog, mountain weather. A flood watch continues until 11 p.m. tonight. Storms likely this afternoon, otherwise cloudy skies expected. Highs level off around 83. Cloudy skies expected again tonight. Thunderstorms likely. Lows it down to about 61. That's your TVS Cable Bulldog Mountain forecast. I'm meteorologist Jennifer Wojcicki. Currently, it's 80 degrees.

0: is a vacation. Most of us look forward to our vacations, but there are some people who feel bad when they're not at the office. A certain percentage of workers say they feel guilty about missing work on vacation. And that's why they're answering texts and emails while they're sitting at the beach. In other words, a certain percentage of workers don't know the definition of vacation.
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0: week. I am barely breathing, but we are surviving, getting to the end of the workday. Almost there. It's Steve with more great music coming up from Whitney Houston next.
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9: A flood watch continues until 11 p.m. tonight. Storms likely this afternoon, otherwise cloudy skies expected. Highs level off around 83. Cloudy skies expected again tonight. Thunderstorms likely. Lows it down to about 61. That's your TVS Cable Bulldog Mountain forecast. I'm meteorologist Jennifer Wojcicki. Currently, it's 81 degrees.

0: Teddy Swims, Lose Control, Steve Cassidy with more great music coming up. John Mellencamp, maybe one of the most American artists. You think about all the all-American songs he has, a little ditty about Jack and Diane, two American kids doing the best that they can, Rain on the Scarecrow, All About America, R-O-C-K in the USA, and this next one coming up, Little Pink Houses from John Mellencamp, right after The Fray, up next.
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1: ABC News, I'm Michelle Franzen. Talks progressing between the U.S. and Iran on a peace deal. Vice President J.D. Vance says Iran agreeing to allow nuclear inspectors in, and the U.S. giving a 60-day waiver on sanctions on Iranian oil. Shipping traffic through the Strait of Hormuz starting to increase. That's helping gas prices drop in the U.S. Gas Buddies Patrick DeHaan says it will take time to return to pre-war prices.
2: With crude oil now down about 2.5% this morning, the weekend's activities may not lead to an increase in prices. In fact, it looks like consumers may see another seventh straight week of gas prices declining. But of course, there's a lot of twists and turns in this story, so that could change at a moment's notice.
1: Thunderstorms from the Midwest to the East Coast causing delays and cancellations at key airports. There are more than 545 cancellations nationwide, with the Northeast and Mid-Atlantic airports seeing the most cancellations. And on Wall Street, stocks are mixed, with SpaceX dragging on tech shares. This is ABC News. In central Utah, evacuations remain in effect due to a fast-moving wildfire. Details from ABC's Melissa Adan.
3: The Iron Fire, the biggest of 11 wildfires across the state, fueled by high winds, heat, and dry conditions, burning more than 22,000 acres southwest of Provo. The flames erupting Friday, growing rapidly over the weekend as firefighters struggle to contain it.
4: It's just real sad. Road and off-roaded in these mountains, and a lot of memories, and they're all pretty much just gone, burned up.
1: Health and Human Services say that the 42-day quarantine period has ended for 18 Americans exposed to hantavirus on a cruise ship, adding that no sustained transmission of the virus was identified in the U.S. The majority of American passengers were in quarantine at a national facility in Nebraska. Two others were at a CDC facility in Georgia. Michelle Franzen, ABC News.
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9: A flood watch continues until 11 p.m. tonight. Storms likely this afternoon, otherwise cloudy skies expected. Daytime highs approaching 83. Cloudy skies expected again tonight. Thunderstorms likely, lows level off around 62. That's your TVS Cable Bulldog Mountain forecast. I'm meteorologist Jennifer Wojcicki. Right now, 77.

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0: Taylor Swift and Opalite. She's got a new song in the Toy Story 5 movie. Great song. We'll play that a little bit later on here for you. And Toy Story 5, big at the box office this weekend. The biggest movie so far this year. And Disclosure Day from Steven Spielberg. Not far behind in second place. I want to see both of those. I mostly want to see Disclosure Day. I'd like to see Toy Story 5. Many people have said it's one of the best of the series. Just tough to beat those first two Toy Stories, though, I think.
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2: We're buzzing in with an important reminder. 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

0: Marshmallow with Bastille and Happier. I'm Steve, here to make you happy. 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
7: The Bulldog Mountain Weather.
8: A flood watch continues until 11 p.m. tonight. Storms likely this afternoon. Otherwise, cloudy skies expected. Daytime highs approaching 83. Cloudy skies expected again tonight. Thunderstorms likely. Lows level off around 62. That's your TVS Cable Bulldog Mountain forecast. I'm meteorologist Jennifer Wojcicki. Right now, 77.

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0: We all know famously that staying alive is the perfect tempo to give CPR to someone. But also that song works as well. Although, I mean, it works as well tempo-wise, but you maybe don't want to sing it while you're doing CPR. Queen and Another One Bites the Dust. It's Steve, Matchbox 20, coming up next.
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1: ABC News, I'm Michelle Franzen. The Trump administration proposing a rule change for citizenship applications. If approved, the cost of applying could increase by more than $550. It still has to go through a two-month review period. ABC's Luke Barr has more.
2: A new proposed rule by the Trump administration might make it more costly to become a U.S. citizen. The administration is proposing to raise the fee to file a citizenship form from $760 to $1,330, an increase of 75%. The current fees, they say, don't cover the cost of the application process.
1: Both the U.S. and Iran say they're making progress on talks for a permanent ceasefire deal. The reopening of the Strait of Hormuz also helping gas prices to drop a bit in the U.S. Health and Human Services says the 42-day quarantine period has ended for 18 Americans exposed to the hantavirus on a cruise ship. And legendary music producer Clive Davis has died. He was credited for discovering music icons, including Aretha Franklin and Whitney Houston over the decades. This is ABC News. UK Prime Minister Keir Starmer announcing he's resigning following pressure within his own party to step down. He'll stay on as Prime Minister until elections are held in July. Andy Burnham, who's seen as a top candidate to replace Starmer, was sworn in as MP for Makerfield today. Former Federal Reserve Chair Alan Greenspan has died.
3: Appointed by Ronald Reagan, Alan Greenspan knew the global economy was changing, as he once told Congress.
4: It's becoming increasingly conceptual and less physical. More services and less physical goods.
3: Greenspan oversaw a period of unprecedented prosperity through the 1990s, but his policies were later blamed for contributing to the housing crisis and global recession of 2008. Brian Clark, ABC News.
1: Greenspan was 100. In Southern California, fire crews continue to battle flare-ups of the massive warehouse fire in Boyle Heights in East L.A. It's been burning since Wednesday with thick black billowing smoke in the air. Michelle Franzen, ABC News.
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15: A flood watch remains in effect. Thunderstorms likely this afternoon. Otherwise, cloudy skies expected. Highs around 83. Cloudy skies tonight. Storms likely. Lows around 62. Chance for showers tomorrow. Daytime highs approaching 78. Cloudy skies expected. That's your TVS Cable Bulldog Mountain Forecast. I'm meteorologist Paul Trombley. Right now, 78.

0: With your Bulldog Local News, I'm Matt Johnson. Members of the Letcher Fiscal Court say they plan to learn more about data centers before any proposal to build one in the county is presented. Judge Executive Terry Adams has said no company has approached the county about a data center, but officials want to be educated on the issue. The discussion came after comments from congressional candidate Michael Wine, who said he has collected thousands of signatures across eastern Kentucky opposing data center development. Wine's group is scheduled to hold a meeting on the topic at the Harry M. Cottle Memorial Library on June 30th in Whitesburg. The Letcher Fiscal Court has approved a resolution accepting $1.5 million in state grant funding for a waterline project serving the proposed Thunder Mountain Shooting Sports Range near Millstone. Originally planned for Sand Lick, the development is now proposed for the mountaintop behind the county garbage transfer station. New tourism data shows Harlan County's visitor economy continued to grow in 2025. According to figures released by the Kentucky Department of Tourism, visitors spent an estimated $38.9 million in the county last year, up about $200,000 from 2024. The report found tourism supported 307 jobs, generated $6.1 million in labor income, and produced $3 million in state and local tax revenue. Harlan County ranked 5th in overall visitor spending among the 18 counties in Kentucky's southeastern tourism region. Reporting for 103.9 The Bulldog, I'm Matt Johnson.
1: 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I'm John Thayer.
2: Cincinnati Reds were winners yesterday in New York as they beat the Yankees 4-1. Both teams had 7 hits in the ballgame. Chase Burns got the win for the Reds. He's 9-1. Cincinnati is 37-39. Reds are back home tonight. They'll host the Milwaukee Brewers. Brady Singer on the bump for Cincinnati. He's 3-6 with a 5.32 ERA. College baseball championship game decided tonight. It's North Carolina and Oklahoma in a winner-take-all game 3 in the best 3 for the college baseball title. On the NASCAR Cup Series this weekend, Corey Heim the winner at Naval Base Coronado. Bubba Wallace was second and Kyle Larson was third. Zane Smith and A.J. Allmendinger rounded out the top 5. 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
7: Yesterday was the day we celebrated our dads. And I came across this soundbite from an interview I did earlier this spring with Will Stein when I asked him about the best advice he ever received from his dad.
9: The biggest thing he always told me, it's not how big you are, it's how big you play. I was obviously not the biggest guy, and still currently I haven't grown since my college days, so I'm still not very big. But yeah, it's not how big you are, it's how big you play. And I think that's not just football, but that's life. You know, like, you could be dealt a certain hand, but it's what you make of that hand. And obviously size was not in my favor, but I played with a chip on my shoulder, with an edge, with a toughness, with a mental focus, and just the confidence that I could get the job done regardless of my stature. So, and I think that's still the way that I coach. You know, people who believed in me, I love, and people who haven't believed in me, like, I remember. You know, you try not to live that way where everything is in spite of somebody not believing you. You have to understand that that's human nature. People have opinions, but you don't let them matter. You don't let them fester in your own mind. You just create your own destiny, you know, and create your own outcomes with your hard work, with your dedication, with treating people the right way, and just honing in on your craft every single day.
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0: That's Soul Asylum, Runaway Train. I'm Steve. Hoping you're having a great afternoon. World Cup continues. Four big games today. The USA with a game over the weekend and a victory over Australia. There was kind of a little beef going there between Team USA and the land down under. But Team USA came out on top. 2-0, and they will advance now to the next round, getting a little bit farther, I think, than people thought they would. Looking a little bit better. Still not favored to win the whole thing, but looking good. I'll tell you what I'm looking forward to. There's still a possibility that Team USA will play England on July 4th. A rematch. 250 years in the making.
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0: It takes two. Post Malone, Morgan Wallen, and I had some help. I'm Steve, helping you through the end of the workday. One great song right after another, wrapping things up. Hitting the road. How about a little shirtless volleyball? Some Berlin coming up for a summer's day, and the Killers are up next.
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6: A flood watch remains in effect. Thunderstorms likely this afternoon. Otherwise, cloudy skies expected. Highs around 83. Cloudy skies tonight. Storms likely. Lows around 62. Chance for showers tomorrow. Daytime highs approaching 78. Cloudy skies expected. That's your TVS Cable Bulldog Mountain Forecast. I'm meteorologist Paul Trombley. Right now, 78.

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1: ABC News, I'm Michelle Franzen. Talks continue in Switzerland to finalize a permanent peace deal between the U.S. and Iran, both sides agreeing to a 60-day roadmap. Talks now shifting to nuclear issues and sanctions. President Trump in the Oval Office today during an executive signing, telling reporters he thinks the diplomatic negotiations will avoid another escalation at the Strait of Hormuz, and praised the U.S. naval blockade.
2: I think the blockade was more impactful than dropping bombs, if you want to know the truth.
3: It was, like I said, they call it the steel wall. Nobody got through. Not one ship got through. Able to go to Iran.
1: Oil prices.
3: They got through. We wanted them to go through.
1: Oil prices are easing along with gas prices at the pump in the U.S. Analysts say it will take longer, though, to return to pre-war prices. A gallon of regular dipping below $4 a gallon. Clive Davis has died, the music promoter credited for discovering some of the greatest singers and bands of the past three generations, from Whitney Houston to Billy Joel and Santana. Davis was 94. This is ABC News. In Southern California, fire crews continuing to battle flare-ups of the massive warehouse fire in Boyle Heights, East Los Angeles. It's been burning since Wednesday. Thick black billowing smoke filling the air. ABC's Melissa Adan has more on the impact.
4: Unhealthy air quality in parts of Los Angeles, and all of this is due to this massive warehouse fire that is burning. It has been smoldering for days now, and now a state of emergency has been declared. We can see those smoke and plumes from miles and miles away. LA officials handing out masks and air purifiers to people, because we are talking about 85 million pounds of food that is decaying and burning. Officials say that this could possibly burn for weeks.
1: In Utah, a fast-moving wildfire triggering evacuations near Eureka, southwest of Provo. It's nearly 22,000 acres and is 0% contained. It is the biggest of 11 wildfires burning across the state. I'm Michelle Franzen, ABC News.
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15: A flood watch remains in effect. Thunderstorms likely tonight. Otherwise, cloudy skies expected. Lows dip down to about 62. Cloudy skies expected again tomorrow. Chance of rain showers. Daytime highs approaching 78. Clear skies and foggy. Tomorrow night, lows dip down to about 53. That's your TVS Cable Bulldog Mountain Forecast. I'm meteorologist Paul Trombley. Right now, it's 75 degrees.

One great song right after another. I'm Steve. Great to be hanging out with you on the radio. Although I would stand with you on a mountain, bathe with you in the sea, whatever you like. Here's Savage Garden.

0: I feel like they kind of pulled it off. They were big fans of ZZ Top and wanted to do a song that sounded like ZZ Top. Pretty close, Roxette. With The Look, I'm Steve with more great music coming up from Adele next.
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0: Edwin McCain and Could Not Ask for More. Mentioned Toy Story 5, number one movie at the box office this weekend. A lot of people went to see that. Disclosure Day, also big at the box office. And still doing okay. It's still showing in some theaters. The Michael Jackson biopic, close to making $1 billion. MJ with Billie Jean coming up next.
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11: A flood watch remains in effect. Thunderstorms likely tonight. Otherwise, cloudy skies expected. Lows dip down to about 62. Cloudy skies expected again tomorrow. Chance of rain showers. Daytime highs approaching 78. Clear skies and foggy. Tomorrow night, lows dip down to about 53. That's your TVS Cable Bulldog Mountain Forecast. I'm meteorologist Paul Trombley. Right now, it's 75 degrees.

0: Nearly two decades covering Letcher County Central sports. And your home of the UK Wildcats for over four decades. 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

0: It's been a long time at number one on the country chart and the pop chart. Now she's dropped down to number two. Taylor Swift has leapfrogged to the top with her latest song from Toy Story 5. I knew it. I knew you. It's Steve with more music coming up from Alanis Morissette next.
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1: ABC News, I'm Michelle Franzen. Peace negotiations between the U.S. and Iran remain fragile, but both sides say progress was made on the first round of talks. It includes the U.S. issuing a 60-day waiver allowing Iran to sell oil again. President Trump today says any profits will return to the U.S., he says, in the form of exports for U.S. grain.
2: If the sanctions go out, money's going to be put into this country. All that money's coming back in the form of purchases of food, which they desperately need. They have 91 million people. They can't feed them. So the money that that we lift is going to go to our farmers.
1: The Coast Guard says there are no deaths following a U.S. Coast Guard helicopter crash during a training flight today near Juneau, Alaska. Four crew members were on board. The cause remains under investigation. Former Federal Reserve Chair Alan Greenspan has died. He was appointed by President Ronald Reagan. Greenspan's wife, NBC's Andrea Mitchell, says he died from complications of Parkinson's. He was 100. This is ABC News. Another line of volatile storms on tap for the Midwest and parts of the South again today. Flight cancellations are stacking up with more than 650 cancellations nationwide. Over the weekend, there was more than 50 reported tornadoes, with the most logged in Kansas, Illinois, and Indiana. Two deaths were confirmed in Illinois, one in Kansas. Legendary music producer Clive Davis has passed away.
3: A five-time Grammy winner and member of the Rock and Roll Hall of Fame, Clive Davis is credited with discovering and guiding some of the biggest musicians ever, from Aretha Franklin to Earth, Wind, and Fire,
4: do you remember?
3: To modern acts like Maroon 5 and Alicia Keys. A statement from his family says Davis shaped the soundtrack of countless lives and left an indelible mark on our culture. Mike Dubusky, ABC News.
1: Clive Davis was 94. Michelle Franzen, ABC News.
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10: The Bulldog Mountain Weather.
11: A flood watch remains in effect. Thunderstorms likely tonight. Otherwise, cloudy skies expected. Lows dip down to about 62. Cloudy skies expected again tomorrow. Chance of rain showers. Daytime highs approaching 78. Clear skies and foggy. Tomorrow night, lows dip down to about 53. That's your TVS Cable Bulldog Mountain Forecast. I'm meteorologist Paul Trombley. Currently 73.

10 years ago, they went into the Rock and Roll Hall of Fame. 10 years it took to decide to induct Phil Collins as a solo artist as part of the class of 2026. It's Steve. Thanks for listening. Wrapping up the workday, headed home. Here's Hoobastank.

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0: A little bit awkward. Benson Boone, sorry. I'm here for someone else. I'm Steve, here for you with great music from the 80s and 90s to today. Playing feel-good songs to wrap up the workday. Coming up, it's Poison.
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0: That's Three Doors Down, Here Without You, Here With You, and great music from the 80s and 90s to today. My name's Steve, with Bruno Mars coming up. Locked Out of Heaven right after Smashing Pumpkins up next with 1979.
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6: A flood watch remains in effect. Thunderstorms likely tonight. Otherwise, cloudy skies expected. Lows dip down to about 62. Cloudy skies expected again tomorrow. Chance of rain showers. Daytime highs approaching 78. Clear skies and foggy. Tomorrow night, lows dip down to about 53. That's your TVS Cable Bulldog Mountain Forecast. I'm meteorologist Paul Trombley. Currently 73.

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1: ABC News, I'm Stephanie Officer. President Trump reversing course when it comes to his threats of bombing Iran. Earlier today, he had a softer tone when responding to reporters about the negotiation process to end the months-long conflict. Mr. Trump now insisting the diplomacy Vice President Vance is leading will prevent any escalation.